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1: The Spin Doctors have two princes, while Tame Impala is focused on just one. The Prince of Darkness, Dracula, who's not going to like this news about a new world record bulb of garlic. I'll tell you about in a few minutes.

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I'm counting sheep but running out. 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

104.1 The Edge. Got the All-American Rejects and Green Day right before. I'm Mike Jones. If you're one of our winners with alternative income, you could go all Green Day with $1,000. 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There's a lot of Green Day business you could do with $1,000. A lot of business for anything you can do with $1,000. Well, starting on Monday, we're kicking off our next round of alternative income. 9 chances a day, every weekday, to win a grand.

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1: How to save a life from the fray. I'm Mike Jones. I got to remember, what you see is not always reality on Instagram. Because I watched a video a few minutes ago. This woman was like, yeah, I bought this camper for $200 and I put some work on it with some videos and everything. And look, now it's beautiful. Like, no way. What's the real story behind this? Probably had a crew of 19 people helping her out and everything. No way you did that by yourself. Get out of here. 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

101.1 The Edge, Albuquerque's alternative. Just in case you were thinking about stealing some, you know, signs from your state park, I would encourage you not to. It's Alex Mack. I just was reading about this guy stealing Smokey Bear signs from a state park in Florida, then trying to flip them on Facebook Marketplace. He didn't just get in like a little bit of trouble, like had to go to trial, facing 10 years in prison. That feels like kind of extreme, but also like I kind of respect that. Somber, right now it's back to

0: 104.1 The Edge, Albuquerque's alternative. Let me know what you want to hear next. We'd love to get some requests on, so just open the free iHeartRadio app, tap the microphone button. All you have to do is tell me your name and where you're listening from, and then, you know, obviously what you want to hear. As soon as you hit send on that message, though, your request comes right to me here in the studio. And honestly, that helps me because then I know what to play next.
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1: I just need you to know, as you're listening to this next Yellow Card song, that one time I like DJ'd an emo night set opening for Yellow Card, and then after the show in the like band parking lot, I saw Ryan Key, the lead singer, like swinging a lightsaber around because he's like a diehard Star Wars fan, and that made me like them so much more. Yellow Card and Good Charlotte together on this one. Bed

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My name is Alex Mack. And hey, The Edge wants to put you in the best seats in the house for the Breaking Benjamin and 3 Days Grace show coming up at Isleta Amphitheater. So join us this Friday from 5 to 7 p.m. at the Effing Bar on Coors north of I-40. 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I'm talking like with a private bar and your first round of Bud Lights on us. 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

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I brought this up yesterday, but it does feel worth repeating. It's Alex Mack. Even though 4th of July is over, wherever you got your fireworks before, probably doing a big sale right now, like super discounts, and you can use fireworks all year long. 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
1: I need my social media ads to chill out. It's Alex Mack. 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It's like having a hard time dating while you're older, or like now that you're getting older, is it hard to... Hey, I'm 34. It's not that old. Sorry, I'm not married yet. Relax.

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1: I've really enjoyed watching, like, all the World Cup matches. I mean, not all of them, as many as I can. But I have to admit, you know, it was obviously, like, kind of bummed to see the U.S. not making it through. But, hey, good job. Put up, you know, a pretty strong match against Belgium. I don't know. I don't know soccer. I just was sad that they

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1: I don't know if your summer has been as reckless as mine has. It's Alex Mack. Just totally forgot about, you know, being financially competent. 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
1: I love when the internet tries to recommend things to me that just are like so stupid. It's Alex Mack. I just was watching this video. It was like, you know, oh, here's researchers figured out ways to stay cool during the summer. One of the tips on this like carousel post on Instagram was to buy a mattress cooler. I'm like, oh, cool, man. I'm not even a scientist and I can figure that out. Like, I also have Amazon.

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My name's Alex Mack. 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
1: I'll be honest, I'm not typically like a sports bar guy, but with the World Cup and everything going on, it just feels like I'm trying to find like some of the best ones to check out. And they've got like good dive bar feels sometimes. I even saw this list of like the best sports bars in the U.S. Now, I can neither confirm nor deny. I've been to none of these. Starting from 5, the Sports Bra in Portland, the Boot Room in Durham, North Carolina, Crossbar in New York City, McMullen's Irish Pub in Vegas, and Shakespeare Pub and Grill in San Diego. Again, haven't been to any of those, but would love your recommendations, so hit me up. 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

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I'm looking

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1: I've been seeing more and more of this where I'm not quite sure how I feel about it. So weigh in. Okay, it's Alex Mack. I follow a bunch of bands and like artists, obviously, on social media. And I'm seeing now that they're like posting links to their web pages where you can buy their tour merch online, which I guess is great, right? Like if you weren't able to make it to a show or whatever, obviously the bands and artists make money that way. But I just feel like it's such a big deal, like going to the show and getting the shirt with all the tour dates on the back. And you can only get that if you like saw them live. I don't know. For me, it kind of takes some of the like specialness away. Does that make sense? Am I nuts here?

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Every now and again, the internet really blesses us with some content that I think is really great. It's Alex Mack. I know I'm chronically online, but have you seen that guy with like that like beautiful blonde flowing mullet where he like reviews Chinese food buffets? He's like, you know, day whatever, I've tried a new Chinese buffet until I get food poisoning. Just look up one of the videos, you're going to be hooked. Edge Hill right now. This is Double Take.

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1: Let's get some more requests on. It's Alex Mack. 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All you have to do is tap the little microphone button. It's the little red circle right at the top of the screen. Just record a message with your name, where you're listening from, obviously what you want to hear. You hit send on that message and it comes right to me here in the studio. And then I know what to play next.
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1: I just heard some incredible advice today. It's Alex Mack. Heard that the goal is not to have a pool. The goal is to have a friend with a pool. And honestly, that makes so much sense. I think the same goes for a boat. Yeah.

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What's up, it's Alex Mack, and The Edge is bringing you Cannons. 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
1: What's up, it's Alex Mack. 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I had some of, like, my best memories as a teenager, like, going to the mall. I know it sounds, like, silly or, like, simple, but it made me so happy.

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So I just started watching Spider Noir on Amazon Prime. 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And you can choose to watch it in either, like, black and white, like an old school, like, film noir vibe, or in color. It's so good. Also, I learned recently that Nick Cage legally changed his name to Nick Cage, not Nicolas Cage. Learn something every day.

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1: I'm really hoping to see Muse on their new tour. 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This is one of their new ones right now called Be With You.

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1: I know it's like after 4th of July, but dude, I'm still hung up on Joey Chestnut. Not just the fact that he won. I don't think anyone's like too surprised, right? But 18 wins and then he's still eating over like 60 hot dogs, almost 70 hot dogs in 10 minutes. Like, try to imagine doing that. Like, that's still shocking to me. Also, if you're also deep diving this sport, know that MajorLeagueEating.com is a real website. 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

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What's going on? It's Alex Mack. I got your new music show coming up next. So if you're on the hunt for some new music to add to your playlists, new bands to get into, I got you. A full hour of all new stuff coming up on Emerging Alt. That's here like every weeknight at 11 o'clock. Hang on.

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2: I feel like I always say Tuesday is the toughest day of the week, but especially after a holiday weekend. But, you know, we got this. It's Alex Mack with iHeartRadio. This is Emerging Alt, your full hour of all new stuff. And I feel like there are a lot of good, like, kind of emotions for us to, like, piggyback onto on the show tonight. I mean, I'm playing you Death Cab for Cutie. Sam Fender's collab with Olivia Dean, that song Rain Me In, is incredible. We have Somber, the new Weezer with Wednesday, Dexter and the Moonrocks, Beaches, New Strokes, Joyce Manor on the show. I'm always talking about them. So you know what? Find a way to get through Tuesday however you need, even if it's just kind of chilling out for a second, taking a break with new Dirty Heads. It's one of those days.
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104.1 The Edge, Albuquerque's alternative. What's going on? It's Alex Mack with iHeartRadio. This is Emerging Alt, a full hour of all the best news stuff. And I think it's always cool to try to introduce you to maybe some artists that maybe you're not listening to yet. Like, maybe you've heard Sam Fender, who's on the song right now, but Olivia Dean, also featured on it, who maybe like leans more pop, but just has this awesome like vintage kind of nostalgia feel. So check her out also. They're together on this one called Rain Me In. No.

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0: Sam Fender and Olivia Dean together on that one. It's Rain Me In on Emerging Alt. I'm Alex Mack with iHeartRadio. 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Tell me your name and where you're listening from, because remember, the show is coast to coast, nationwide, so shout out where you are. But, you know, check in. Tell me what you like, what you need to hear more of, or if you have any questions, comments, requests, whatever it is. Record that talkback message. You hit send. It comes right to me in the studio.
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0: 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I think this was a request, but it's been a minute since I've gotten a sing-along request.
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1: This is Emerging Alt, your new music show. I'm Alex Mack with iHeartRadio. I'm just about to like talk about Dexter the Moonrocks, right? And I was like, okay, I should double check their tour dates just to see if they're, you know, going to be around anytime soon. I feel like I read this wrong, but they're on tour for forever. Like, playing this coming Friday. No, next Friday. And then going all the way through like mid-December. That's a massive tour. So good for them. I hope they're resting up, but also good for you because you got a bunch of chances to see this live. It's their new one called Freaking Out.

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1: 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What's going on? It's Alex Mack with iHeartRadio. This is Emerging Alt, where I just get to hang out and play you a whole hour of all new stuff, which is always funny when I find like little parallels in my like daily life. Like, okay, today I'm going through my old records. I just moved, so I'm like finally unboxing everything. I forgot I had like a first pressing of The Strokes' Room on Fire, like their record from 2003. Super stoked on that, but also super stoked for the new one, Reality Awaits, which we're getting on July 24th with this song. It's Going Shopping. Like a

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0: New one from Joyce Manor. I used to go to this bar on Emerging Alt. I'm Alex Mack. Tell me what you thought, though. I mean, obviously, like, I love that song. I love that band, so it's easy for me to, you know, choose to play them. I played to the Strokes before that. We had The Beaches, Dexter and the Moon Rocks, Weezer with Wednesday. But I want to know what you think. You can always send me a talk back on the free iHeartRadio app, or just hit me up directly, like add me on Instagram if you haven't yet, at Alex Mack Live. 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
1: Sometimes I wonder what it would be like to hang out with some of these bands. It's Alex Mack on Emerging Alt. This is your new music show here on iHeartRadio. And I've been fortunate to interview quite a few of them. But a few, I think, would make me really nervous, right? Like Bleachers right now, the lead singer, Jack Antonoff, he's just so brilliant, but also like feels so perceptive. I just feel like he would be like seeing all of my emotions. I don't know. I think it would stress me out. But the song's great. New Bleachers.

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1: What's going on? It's Alex Mack with iHeartRadio. This is Emerging Alt, an entire hour of all new stuff, which might explain, like, if you've been listening to the radio and you're like, I don't know any of these songs. That's sort of the point. Like, I'm trying to play you all new, you know, releases and artist bands you might not have heard of yet. And remember, we do this every weeknight at 11 o'clock, playing you stuff like this at the new Almost Monday from San Diego. So San Diego. The song's called No More Regrets.

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1: So bummed about the World Cup. Team USA eliminated literally within hours of me getting back to the U.S. Prior to that, 4 for 4 was there in Spain for their win, in Morocco for theirs, France for theirs, and in London for England to win their last match. But here we are. My name is Tammo. Feel free to blame it all on me. But happy to be back. I missed you. 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
1: How about Argentina yesterday? Talk about a comeback. I remember at one point I was watching the match. I'm like, what? Egypt is smoking them 2-0. And then I come back to see that Christian Romero, Lionel Messi, and Enzo Fernandez all scored within 15 minutes to make a monumental comeback. Now headed to the quarterfinals after winning 3-2. I know, insane. My name is Tammo. I went to Europe, so now I'm a big football fan. Mm-hmm. There, I said it. It's sublime right now until the sun explodes. Yeah.

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My name is Tammo. Craigslist Price is Right is back tomorrow on The Woody Show. 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Craigslist Price is Right is back this morning with The Woody Show. 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
1: Okay, yum. 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That would have been brilliant. 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
1: And remember, every weeknight at 11 o'clock, you can hang out with Alex Mack right here for an hour of new music. It's called Emerging Alt. And sometimes it's new music from your favorite artists. You just didn't know that they had new stuff out, which is awesome. And then sometimes it's new artists that are on the brink of blowing up. And I can say that because it was the first place we ever played Dexter and the Moon Rocks. And now look at them. They've got another number one song. It's right here. It's called Freaking Out.

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1: Sad to see Team USA eliminated, but the World Cup continues. And can I just say how lucky it felt to be in Morocco when they won their last match, and in France when they won their last match. The way it becomes a national holiday was so cool. And now their match is tomorrow, and I'm not sure who to root for. I'm half Moroccan, so there's that, but I also had such a good time in France.
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1: I can't believe we're already at the part of the summer where now we are just mere weeks away from football training camp. 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
1: I don't want to jinx it, but I just have to tell you, it's what's got me grinning ear to ear right now. I'm pretty sure I successfully played matchmaker with my childhood best friend while we were overseas last week. It's going well. And that's all I'm going to say. Put the good vibes out there for Lauren. My name is TMO. Glad to be back playing Death Cab for Cutie. This is Riptides.

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1: Kind of that midsummer hump. 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So Monday morning, we'll start giving away $1,000 every hour again.

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1: Hey, Tamo. Feels like a Tuesday. Anyway, hoping I could hear some Pearl Jam. Love you. Bye.
0: I love you too. And yeah, I'll play Pearl Jam Last Kiss after this new Sublime I have teed up. But hi, my name is Tamo. 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
1: I need to know what I missed, what's been going on. I've missed you. Been out on vacation. And by the way, for everybody asking how we did so many countries in such a short amount of time, A, credit card debt, and B, and I cannot stress this enough as someone very far from their 20s, very far. Work out in the morning, even for 20 minutes, just to get your energy going, and then afternoon naps. And then you can do the rest. Like, we went out on the town, met people every single night. But yeah, not without those other two things. That's it. But my name is Tammo. 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
1: 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So my-

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0: 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And we go right to Gina Grad, who's standing by with the trending news headlines.
1: Well, if you have or had YouTube TV, DirecTV Stream, or Fubo TV, you could be eligible for part of a $50 million settlement involving Disney. Yeah, listen up.
2: I'm rich.
1: Okay. The lawsuit claimed Disney helped drive up the cost of live TV streaming services. Now, they deny any wrongdoing, but they did agree to settle part of the case. So to qualify, you must have subscribed to one of these services between April 1st, 2019 and March 31st of this year. Eligible YouTube TV and DirecTV Stream customers should have also received a letter or an email with this like unique ID to file a claim. And you have until September 8th to submit your claim online or by mail. And finally, some drama between neighbors is getting a lot of attention now that this video went viral. It is something to behold.
0: Right?
1: Is
0: this the woman that's like trying to eat the other woman's leg?
1: Yeah,
0: with a piece
1: of gnawing on her. It's these two chicks. One is literally biting the other woman's leg like it's a piece of chicken.
0: Oh, awesome. This is redneck news, dude.
1: Oh, my God. So again,
0: it really is.
1: The women are neighbors. There's no word on what the beef was about, but the argument obviously escalated. And then there's this one chick, she just sunk her
0: teeth. They're on the
1: ground. Oh, yeah. They're rolling around on the ground. And she sunk her teeth into the side of this other chick's calf.
0: Yeah, here's what that sounds like.
3: Y'all help us, Greg.
4: Please, I will press charges. I'll put a bullet right between your eyes. I brought you in this bitch. I'll take you out, you stupid bitch.
0: Yeah.
5: Oh, my God. Damn. I thought that was going to be hilarious. That was disturbing.
0: And the woman who's like gnawing on the other woman's leg like a piece of chicken, she looks like one of the 1,000-pound sisters.
1: Oh, 100%.
2: She was hungry. Yeah.
1: And the one who was being bitten, she was like holding a pit bull over her. Like the pit bull's like flailing. It's just a mess.
0: It's so trashy.
1: Yeah.
2: That's weird. A pit bull owner.
1: Now, somebody did say in the comment section that this is, quote, just neighbors being neighbors in the hood. Mm. So, you know, that could be part of it. Yeah. Who knows?
5: That's all it is.
2: It's just a friendly squabble.
1: Yeah, right. Well, that's what's going on, Woody.
0: All right. Thank you very much. Quick break. More Woody Show next.
6: 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The Woody Show.
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16: Into the alien ship to bring it down and save Earth.
17: It's like a USB.
16: You just upload
17: just
16: a virus.
17: Hack into it. Yeah.
16: They're so smart, Greg, but they couldn't.
18: So smart.
16: But they don't have Norton.
18: And why are they so smart? Because they're from far away.
16: Because they're from far away.
18: That makes you smart.
16: So, like, to me, I don't know, it's a popular movie. And I loved it at one point. I did. To me, it just didn't hold up.
17: Yeah.
16: But, you know, maybe it's a song or maybe it's a whatever. Like, my wife loved New Kids on the Block.
18: Still does.
17: Because it rules.
16: But does it still rule?
17: She's still a fan.
16: She is.
18: Right?
17: She's still a blockhead.
16: But there's things that you like as a kid that once you become an adult and you haven't been exposed to it for a while, you go, wow, I can't believe I ever liked this.
18: And you look at it objectively as an adult.
16: Right.
17: Scooby-Doo is the worst cartoon ever.
16: Yeah,
18: so, boring.
16: For this, Does It Hold Up? We are looking at foods from our childhood.
19: Oh, sweet.
16: Now, Jeff G., he's collected and we contributed a couple different things to this. I know, Gina, you bought some stuff. I bought a couple things. Jeff, you bought some stuff.
19: Yes, sir.
16: And these are all things that we remember from childhood. And the question is, does it hold up? Now, some of these things, people, as adults, we still eat. I'm looking at this and I only see one thing on here. I think it's the first thing we're going to try. One thing on here that I've had in the past, I don't know, 30 years.
19: Really?
16: Yeah. Everything else on here. Now, there's one thing I've had, but it was I don't know, about a year ago.
17: Like a dare?
16: That's it. No, it wasn't even a dare. I think it was more like, oh, man, I used to love these.
17: Oh, okay.
18: So and I saw
16: the display at the store, and I picked one up. Remember, I hadn't had Hamburger Helper in forever.
17: Oh, that's what I was thinking it was.
16: No, it's something else. Okay. But, I mean, the Hamburger Helper, still bomb.
18: Oh, yeah, I think Hamburger Helper is awesome.
19: It's still so good.
16: Yeah, like, that was still good.
18: I, a couple years ago, got a can of Manwich for Sloppy Joe's.
17: Yep.
16: Still love Manwich.
17: Yeah, Manwich shows up at our house.
18: Loved him as a kid.
16: It's right in the like the canned food aisle.
17: It's very sweet.
18: It's so gross and sweet.
16: Yeah.
18: Does not hold up.
16: Oh, no. I thought it was great. I had it not that long ago. Yeah, the Manwich I still think is good. The Hamburger Helper is still good.
18: That's good. So tuna good. Helper is good.
16: I haven't had tuna helper in a long time. My mom.
17: That's a childhood thing.
16: My mom used to make tuna noodle casserole.
17: The best at the time.
18: So good.
16: Yeah, and it's like with those big wide egg, like ribbon noodles. Yes.
17: With the special K on the top, or you know, the cornflakes.
16: She used to use breadcrumbs, like buttered
17: cornflakes.
16: Buttered breadcrumbs. Like she would take breadcrumbs, melt butter, pour in the bowl, stir it up so it creates that kind of like crumble thing.
18: Crust.
16: And you spread it on the top and
17: some
16: you
17: people
16: bake
17: do potato
16: it.
17: Chips.
16: Yeah, Ritz crackers.
17: Yeah, Ritz crackers.
16: You can do it with that too.
18: I feel like we owe an apology to certain foods. Like casserole gets a bad shape.
17: Casserole's my favorite
18: thing. Rules. And then meatloaf rules.
17: Yeah, meatloaf
18: gets made fun of all the time.
16: Yeah, meatloaf's good. All right, so Jeff, the first thing, and again, I have tried this in as an adult and somewhat recently, is Eggo waffles.
5: Eggo waffles, item number one.
16: Item number one. The question is, again, does it hold up?
17: Smells good.
16: It does smell good.
18: I think I bought these as an adult.
16: Now, we're just going what?
18: Like dry and cold.
17: Very dry and bland.
16: It's fine.
18: With syrup.
16: Mm-hmm.
6: Yeah, with some butter up on it. Yeah. It'll be good.
16: Yeah, I just was with at a breakfast with two people. I was at the breakfast with pancakes and waffles, and they don't put syrup.
18: That's Sammy.
13: Ew. Yeah, I don't.
17: Sammy, that's weird.
16: Yeah. It's weird.
18: So weird. So dry.
17: Then you should be able to judge this better.
13: This waffle to me is sweet. It is a sweet tasting waffle.
16: It is. I agree.
13: Why would you need to add syrup to it? Already sweet.
17: But what about butter?
16: It ain't that sweet.
13: I can do butter.
6: To make it damp.
18: Yeah, to make it damp.
6: Yeah.
17: Moisten it.
6: I wonder how the Eggo waffle sales were during the height of Stranger Things, because that was such a big part of it.
16: Yeah.
17: I'm sure it helped.
16: I think the Eggo waffle does hold up.
18: It's 100%.
17: For really dry.
16: Now, is it, well, again, we're looking at a waffle that is frozen and you put it in the toaster, not one you're using the waffle iron for. So it's going to be, it's not going to be the same as, going to a breakfast place and getting a fresh waffle that you just grilled up.
18: But it's basically just as good.
16: It's good.
18: It's good.
6: I guarantee you, this is part of somebody's weekly routine that's listening right now.
17: Oh, for sure.
6: Sure.
16: Like, yes, huge. Of course.
6: I know. But we're acting like, oh no, it's like falling off,
16: No, it's good. I see thumbs up. It holds up.
6: Yeah.
18: I give it basically a 10. It's fantastic.
17: Yeah. Four.
16: Four?
17: Yeah.
16: But does it hold up? Doesn't hold up?
17: No, God, no.
16: You wouldn't eat this?
17: No. Like if I was a kid, this would be the treat of all treats. Now I'm like, I'll pass.
16: I'm saying, but if you're like, woke up on a Saturday morning.
17: No.
16: You look, you're like, I want something. I don't want a bowl of cereal. You open up the freezer and you saw some Eggo waffles in, you pass?
17: I don't want it.
16: Tripping.
18: You are tripping balls.
6: You've changed.
17: I have changed.
16: You have changed.
18: Mm-hmm. What happened?
16: I'll have an all.
6: I think.
17: That sounds like me.
6: I have one of those stupid drawer freezers.
16: Yeah.
6: I guarantee you, I think there's Eggo waffles in there. I just don't see them, know? Because you pile everything on top.
16: I don't think we buy the name brand because the kids burn through them, man.
18: Oh, so just get store brand.
16: Yeah, we get the store brand buttermilk. I don't think they're as sweet as these. Yeah, about the same. And also they sell frozen pancakes that the kids like.
18: Those are good.
16: They're pretty good.
18: The ones from Trader Joe's are
16: A+. I've got the ones from Trader Joe's, but the ones at just the regular ass grocery store, those are good.
17: Are those the generic that sell like that giant sleeve of hash browns?
16: They come in a cellophane package.
17: Oh, okay.
16: There's two stacks in the package of the pancakes and they're wrapped just in a plastic. They're not in a box.
17: Pancake. Okay.
16: Yeah, they're good. Very good. Anyway, overall, from everybody in the room except for Gina, Eggo waffles do hold up.
6: Thumbs up, yeah.
16: Now, this other item that we have here in round number one of Does It Hold Up, Food Edition, is a beverage. Now, I haven't had this. Oh, my God. It's got to be 40 years.
5: Yeah. What? Probably since middle school. But, man, as soon as I cracked it open, it smelled like childhood.
16: And it does.
5: So good.
16: The smell of it. Jeff G., what do we have here?
5: Sunny Delight.
16: Sunny D. Now, as a kid, I loved Sunny D.
18: Okay,
17: we weren't allowed to have
18: this. This will be my first sip of Sunny Delight.
5: Never had it before?
18: My mom bought that.
16: Are you serious?
18: Remember those? I guess they were made of cardboard, those little canisters. with the concentrate.
13: Of course, with the plunger.
18: You have to mix it with water for an hour.
13: We weren't allowed to have this.
18: That's all we had. We never got
13: too rich for our blood.
16: Yeah, this is not orange juice. This is orange drink.
13: Orange drink.
18: This was for the multimillionaire kids.
13: Yes, 100%.
16: Really?
18: Oh, yeah.
13: 100%.
16: I don't know. I'd never associated with like rich kids.
18: Oh, God, yeah.
13: To buy your own jugged orange juice?
18: This was the kids that drank Sunny Delight was that came from the houses that had HBO.
16: What?
6: Sunny D?
16: Yeah. Are you serious?
13: Yes.
18: Big time.
16: I don't know if like, you know.
6: Yeah, you get the little grenade barrel things.
16: Yeah, remember those?
13: Yes.
16: You remember those little plastic bottles that had the foil top to them? They looked like little barrel, like plastic barrels.
18: Yes. Yeah.
16: And they were like grapes and there was the orange.
13: It was
16: the red, purple,
13: and green. Yeah.
16: You don't say the flavor, you just say red.
18: Yes. I think my mom bought those one time and then we reused those little bottles until I was a senior in high school.
6: But speaking of,
18: kid you not.
6: A Sunny D in my refrigerator, I have hard Sunny D. They make like
13: of course
6: Sunny
13: they
6: D
13: do.
6: With alcohol hear about in it. That. Yeah, it's good.
16: Yeah, all right, so here we go, Greg. Your first sip ever of Sunny D?
18: Oh.
16: See?
18: That's good. I thought it would taste kind of chemically or...
16: Oh, no. It's smooth.
18: That's really
16: from
18: good.
16: What I remember... That,
18: and no I'm, pulp. I hate pulp. This
16: I have
18: is good.
16: It. Really? Okay, we'll come back to that.
18: Okay.
16: I have not had Sunny D, like I said, it's got to be 40 years.
13: Yeah.
16: I loved it, though.
18: Wow.
16: Let's see if it holds up. Hold on.
13: There he goes.
18: That's restaurant-y. That's good.
16: Oh, that's so good.
18: That's really good.
16: It's really good. It tastes more like regular orange juice than I remember.
13: Mm-hmm. Yeah.
16: Doesn't it?
5: It tastes like straight sugar to me, but it's so delicious.
18: Really? Very sweet.
16: Yeah. Well, that's orange juice. And I disagree with you 1,000% on the no pulp thing, Greg. I get simply whatever it's called.
13: Yeah.
18: Simply.
16: Whatever that brand is.
13: Yeah. Mm-hmm.
16: I get that. And I get it with the most pulp.
13: Oh, really?
16: Whichever
13: like
16: one
13: chew
16: is,
13: your juice?
16: They have light, they have medium, whatever
18: maximum
16: it's like a dark red thing on the top.
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1: Hi.
0: Thank you for being here. Give us some of your valuable time this morning. Woody, Greg, hey. Menace, Gina Grad.
2: Hello.
0: And another huge Edge show coming to town this summer. 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
1: All right.
0: Those guys are fun.
1: Yeah.
0: Tickets for the show. 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
2: Right. 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
0: 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My chick is gnawing on the neighbor lady's leg like a piece of chicken.
3: Don't hit her, Archie.
4: I will press charges.
3: Archie, don't hit her.
5: Go ahead and hit it.
3: I'll put a bullet right between your
0: knives.
3: I want you in this bitch. I'll take you out, you stupid bitch.
0: Yeah, you stupid bitch.
2: Wow, jeez.
0: Yeah, bitch.
6: Some words.
2: Hell.
0: Jeez. Yeah, I like the yeah, bitch thing.
7: Yeah, bitch.
0: Yeah, I noticed that listeners using that more on the text.
1: I always find it funny when a woman calls another woman a bitch.
7: Yeah, bitch.
1: It's so funny.
0: Yeah. That clip, obviously, from Breaking Bad. Yeah, bitch.
1: Said it every.
0: And then the other one that I've noticed has picked up some steam is, or, you know how people say like, "Bye, Felicia."
1: Oh, mm-hmm. Hell yeah!
0: But from this show, it's like, you feeling me, Greg? Like they'll say something like you're just over the top, just total sarcastic, tongue in cheek, and then like someone will text something over, and then they'll end it with, "You feel me, Greg?"
1: Yes, I agree.
0: Even if you're not talking to somebody named Greg, it's just kind of like say again, like saying bye, Felicia. He's like, "You feel me, Greg?
6: You feel me?"
1: I do.
6: Good.
1: I do.
0: Because if there's anybody in here that's going to laugh at the other stupid stuff that stupid I find stuff. Funny, it's going to be Greg.
1: You know it. You know it.
0: Yeah, I know I can always count on Greg.
1: Oh, my God. Even if I don't agree, I feel it, you know?
0: Yeah.
1: Oh, my God. That's so funny.
0: Man, it was going down, dude. Speaking of other drama, this 30-year-old woman in Maryland, she's in trouble. She didn't get her Taco Bell fast enough. She was waiting for her order.
6: Okay, I get it.
0: And she got fed up because it was just taking too long. So she starts arguing with the employees. That got her nowhere. All right. She started to start talking some more trash, like, you know, level up a little bit.
1: Mm-hmm. That will speed things up.
0: Mm-hmm. It didn't.
6: Oh. Mm.
0: So she stepped up again. She got verbally abusive. So now she went from just like talking trash. Now she's being verbally abusive.
6: Yeah.
0: That didn't work.
6: Oh, weird.
2: You don't say.
0: So she flashed her gun.
1: Okay.
0: Cops called. They came, arrested her. She's been hit with a bunch of charges. And Menace, she's been given a lifetime ban from Taco Bell.
2: Oh, no. Can you imagine?
6: Why even live?
2: Yeah. Why go on?
0: No more Taco Bell.
6: Wow. Lifetime ban from Taco Bell.
1: What would you consider, quote, too long for your order? I mean, even if it's 5 minutes, grow up and just wait.
0: I don't, this whole like impatience thing that I think like Seabass for sure, it's more performative.
1: Mm. Agreed.
0: You know, like, cause he's the whole thing about like, I don't even accept change. I throw it on the ground because it saves time. Like,
6: totally.
0: I don't know where he is. I think he's running or something. Anyway, if you're here, Seabass, if you're in the office, come on in. But,
6: He does it as a shtick, you think?
0: Right.
1: I said, that
0: part is more.
1: And here's why. Because he is intelligent and an intellectual, he should have the maturity to wait 5 minutes for a meal.
2: Yeah.
0: Right. So he and I traveled, Seabass and I traveled to Atlanta.
2: Oh, God.
0: For a thing.
2: How was that?
0: It was fine. Mm-hmm. It was fine. As soon as he got on, we got on the plane. I flew us first class, right? And as soon as he got on the plane, it's like 6 a.m. And he's like, yes, I'll have a champagne before takeoff.
2: Oh my God.
6: I love when he pretends to be fancy. It's hilarious.
0: He goes, I'll have a champagne. I'm like, are you serious? Yeah. Champagne? He goes,
1: Woody
2: champs for you?
1: There are no clocks when it comes to flying.
0: Anyway, so then, you know, he lived in Atlanta for a long time. And I'm like, hey, man, I'm looking for, at some point while we're here, I would like to go to like a total Southern breakfast kind of place. Like, I don't care where it is or whatever.
6: Yeah.
0: Anyway, he made the suggestion. It happened to be right by where we were staying, the hotel that we were at. We get there and it's busy because it's a morning. It's like a, you know, whatever, Friday, Saturday,
6: breakfast
0: whatever
6: spot,
0: it was. Yeah, breakfast spot. We get there and the woman at the desk says, it'll be 10 minutes.
2: Okay. Right.
0: For a super popular,
1: that's nothing. Yeah,
2: he must be a VIP.
0: He's like, nope. And he like doesn't say, I don't know, what do you think? Just goes, nope. And then turns around and walks out.
2: What?
1: So, So yeah. In the time it took for him to find another place to eat,
0: that's what 10 I was telling him.
2: Another hour. By.
0: I'm like, well, where else? What's around here? What else is around here? That's gonna yeah.
1: That's gonna seat you in less than 10 minutes.
0: You know what? Like it was called like the Flying Biscuit or something.
2: Yeah,
0: like that.
2: Of course.
0: Have you heard of that place?
6: Yeah, of course. We've ate there together.
0: We've ate there.
2: Yeah, we ate there.
1: We've eaten there.
6: We eaten there up in there.
0: Are you serious?
6: Yeah, we eat.
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5: I know that hiring can be challenging. You sort through tons of resumes and you get too many so-so applicants. You're just waiting for someone to match your role perfectly. Well, now, there's a place where you can meet them fast.

0: good about like plans.
1: Plans.
0: Yeah, my wife and I will make plans. We have plans for Friday night. We're going to a dinner with friends. Uh-huh. And it's going to be great because we love these people and we look forward to getting out and, you know, away from the kids and having a dinner. But the entire time of the week, you're looking at all the stuff you have going on that week and you go,
1: I know.
0: Oh, man, Friday, we have that dinner.
1: Basically, now, anything on the calendar.
0: It's not that you don't want to do it, but it's one of those like, ugh. Yeah. You're saying, like, you like coming on the show and everything, but
2: the build-up.
0: You know, it's the build-up. It's the, you know, wouldn't it be great just to be in, you know, your PJs on a Friday night, just kicking it on the couch after a long week of work and things. But man, the minute you're like in the car and you're on your way to the restaurant, and then when you get there, you're like, man, this is great. Yeah. Mm-hmm.
3: Do you have any energy with the female and the other couple? Like, do you?
0: Yeah.
3: Yeah?
0: What do you mean?
3: I mean, is there any flirtation?
0: Oh, no.
3: When you're with another couple.
0: No, not
3: you know
0: like that.
3: I mean? You're with another couple.
2: There's a vibe.
3: There can be a little bit of a vibe because it's a very safe space to feel
0: nothing like
3: flirty
0: that.
3: In.
0: Yeah. No, it's not like that. These are just homies.
3: What
0: these
3: does she look like?
0: What's that?
4: Yeah.
3: Any what's she like? Why do you keep saying what's that every time I ask you a question?
0: Yeah. Well, no, because I'm trying to understand the context.
3: The context is.
0: Like, do I have a crush on her, like physically?
3: It's more subtle than that when it's a foursome.
0: Because
3: you start thinking about, would I be comfortable with this man making love to my wife?
0: Man, you sound like somebody who's really pushing a swinging agenda.
2: Yeah.
0: Are you a swinger?
3: Agenda. I don't swing, but mentally I do gymnastics.
0: Yeah. Man, now I just know, don't go to a dinner. Don't bring my wife to a dinner
3: your
0: with
3: wife.
0: Greg.
3: Your wife is beautiful.
0: She is.
3: She's a cutie, and I accused you of meeting her later in your life when you were already famous.
0: Successful.
3: And then you tell me that way back.
0: Yeah, we do. We go way back, way before I really did much of anything. But we also lived in her parents' house because I like got a radio job that I lost. And
3: What's your mom look like?
0: Like a, it's crazy. Yeah, they say like, oh, you want to see what your future looks like?
3: Yeah.
0: Look at the mother.
1: Yeah, because dude,
0: I see pictures of my mother-in-law, and it looks like my wife today.
2: Oh, I gotta see that.
0: It's crazy. Wow. I mean, it's crazy.
4: Yeah, not like, fat.
0: No, not fat. Girl. She's
3: the ghost of wifey future.
0: We've nicknamed her Auntie Frail because she's very small and very petite, and she talks very quietly, and she moves her hands a lot when she speaks. I'm like, my wife is very much the opposite of like loudmouth, but that's what she's going to look like.
3: Yeah.
1: Well,
3: that's good.
1: I want to pose that question to Gina. If you go out to dinner with another couple, is there a vibe? Like I would have never considered that.
2: I don't think so.
0: Unless that was the point.
2: But we don't
0: point.
2: Have hot friends.
3: It's you know not I mean? In your head. It's just sort of an
0: it's
3: energy.
0: In your head.
2: But also...
1: is there?
2: But Woody has no clue when somebody's interested in him.
0: Oh, yeah. Okay. Like, were you ever good, like when you were single, were you ever good at picking up like somebody was like you know into you or flirting with you? Oblivious. I'm oblivious.
3: No, I'm not good at it.
0: They could have their mouth on me.
3: Yeah.
0: And I'd be like, I don't know.
3: Yeah.
2: Jury's
0: not sure.
2: Out.
0: Yeah.
3: Well, I'm
0: feel like
3: really
0: an idiot.
3: Bad with that with gay guys. Like, I will literally be on a couch, pants down, and be like, nah, he's not into me.
0: Yeah. Well, it makes it
1: he's
0: awkward.
1: He's just being polite.
2: Yeah, exactly.
3: Gay guys are so polite.
2: It's the neighborly thing to do.
4: But have you met a gay guy that doesn't want to sleep with you?
3: My buddy Tom O'Neill. You ever read the book Chaos by Tom O'Neill?
0: Read a book?
2: What? Please, you can stop there. Yeah.
3: You don't read books?
0: No, I want to read books. I buy books thinking, oh, that sounds like a really good book, and I buy it, and then it sits there. Audiobooks, there's a better chance.
3: Yes, but he wrote a book about the Manson murders called Chaos.
4: Oh, sweet.
3: And he wrote it for 20 years. And when I say wrote it, not one of those people that, like, you know, screwed off and wasted. Like, he was my neighbor in New York City. We lived in Little Italy, and he wrote it. And then he got on the, he put it out. First, he got sued for not handing it in time. Huh. And then he had to go through all. Anyway, he put it out, and I got him on the Joe Rogan show, and it's been on the New York Times bestseller list for like 3 years.
2: Damn.
3: Now. And he just testified in front of the Senate.
2: And he's in love with you?
3: Last week.
4: And he does
3: but he's gay, and we've never... There's never been any flirtation, never been any energy.
2: And he's a good-looking guy.
3: He's looking bad. Looking.
0: But you say this like it's almost like I can't believe it. This is almost impossible. This never happened.
2: How
0: like,
2: could somebody not be into me?
4: Disappointing.
0: Yeah, are you disappointed? Well, like you might be a little bummed about it.
3: I mean, it makes you feel like you're not in shape because like a woman might crush on a guy who's got a paunch. Uh-huh. But yeah, like I'm in good shape. I'm gay adjacent.
0: Yeah. Yeah. Mm-hmm.
3: You know, like the hair's tight.
0: Mm-hmm.
3: Cologne. Mm-hmm. Right.
1: Yeah, yes, general grooming. Yeah, sure.
0: Well, Greg Fitzsimmons is here. You can find him on social media at Greg Fitzsimmons. That's Instagram. His website, fitzdog.com, which is where you can get information and tickets to his shows. 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But we're going to take a quick break. We'll come back more with Greg Fitzsimmons next here on The Woody Show. 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

0: the time from the company, like, oh, Woody, you need to have your own podcast separate of the Woody Show. It's because it's the big, you know, it's the big
1: thing.
2: You want to be on Sunday papers?
0: The big, sure. But it's the big, like, corporate push. Mm-hmm. And that's the problem. It's like, man, what would be, I pour all my ideas into this show.
3: Yeah.
2: Yeah.
0: You know what I mean? Like the one that pays the bills.
3: Now start over.
0: But I like that premise. I thought it was fun just because he's so random and weird. Like Bert, his open tabs idea that he does from time to time. Or like he never closes out the tabs on his on his browsing.
2: Right.
0: And he looks up some crazy dumb stuff. I noticed that Jeff brought this stuff in, didn't he?
4: Yes.
1: He did.
3: Oh, yeah.
0: Here, do you want to try something real quick before it gets cold?
2: Mm-hmm.
0: All right. So we tried Eggo waffles and Sunny D, two things from our childhood that some of us hadn't had for a long time. Sunny D hadn't had in forever.
3: Decades.
2: Well, yeah. I heard somebody talk about the Sunny D and the Chunky and when it comes to orange juice, no pulp. Give me as much pulp as humanly
0: possible. Thank you. I agree.
2: Put the rind in there.
0: Stop with
2: the rind.
0: I agree.
2: Bark from the tree.
0: I agree.
2: Want to chew on my orange.
1: Oh, yeah. Yuck.
0: Because we were having this discussion somewhat recently about, you know, things that either hold up or don't hold up that you have this, like, you hold in high regard because y'all are rooted in nostalgia a lot of times. Movie or whatever, TV show. You go back and you're like, man, you watch Family Matters for the first time in a long time. You're like,
1: I thought this was good.
0: What?
3: Yeah.
0: This is weird.
2: Right.
0: But anyway, we're focused on foods today and we just have another, I just want to get it while it's hot. Yeah. It's SpaghettiOs. And it's SpaghettiOs with meatballs. I haven't had this in forever.
3: Since I was like five.
0: But it smells like childhood. Like, do you eat this stuff?
2: I lived off this in college.
0: I'm telling you now, you're not like a vegan or anything, right?
2: No. This is
0: like Kevin Smith comes in here, we can't give him anything.
1: Never.
0: We can't even offer him anything when he comes in. He's a vegan.
3: Mm-hmm.
0: Yeah. But does it hold up?
3: Yes.
0: Yeah.
3: Absolutely holds up.
0: Menace, did you say you weren't the fan of
4: spaghetti? Yeah, I was never a fan of spaghetti.
0: Really?
4: It's not as bad as I thought it was.
0: Oh, this is
3: great.
0: Dude, this is exactly the same as I remember.
3: Yeah, these are great.
4: I definitely want to buy it, but.
1: It's better than
0: you don't
1: I
0: like
1: remember.
0: It? Mm-hmm. Was that good it. Or bad? Oh, good. Okay, yeah.
3: I agree. Good.
0: Thumbs up holds up.
3: Yeah. Two thumbs up.
1: It has a good like Parmesan flavor or something. It's way better than I thought it would be.
2: The sauce is kind of sweet.
5: Mm-hmm. Is this it over here?
3: Yep.
0: Yeah.
3: Canned spaghetti.
4: I would probably throw some pepper on it.
0: I mean, I've seen Seabass eat like straight garbage. He'll buy that like Dinty Moore in a can.
4: Dog
0: and open it up.
4: Stew.
0: Not even heat it. He eats it cold right out of the can.
5: Yeah, as well, especially when you're living in an RV as I was for a while.
0: But you do that at work. We have plenty of, you have ovens.
5: I'm not going to walk to the microwave and come on back.
0: Mm.
3: That's delish.
0: That's such waste of time.
1: Mm, oh, yeah.
0: Why heat your food?
1: You know what? I would take out the hot dogs though.
5: Yeah, well, I was going to say.
0: These aren't hot dogs. These are meatballs.
5: I was about to make that exact comment, Greg. That meatball is awful hot doggy.
4: Well, that's why I would throw some pepper on it.
1: I think this is Frank's.
0: Pepper?
1: Yeah. Yeah, I would put black pepper on it.
3: This is staying home from school because you're quote-unquote sick, but not really.
0: Yeah.
3: So good.
1: Woody, these are hot dogs. These are not meatballs.
0: They are SpaghettiOs with meatballs.
3: They're meatballs.
1: Really?
3: They're meatballs,
5: Greg's not wrong. They have a sliced Frank's version.
1: Yeah,
3: they're quote-unquote meatballs.
1: Got to see the can.
0: Yeah, but it's not because I bought these.
1: Oh, you did?
0: It's the spaghetti. And it's not, it used to be Franco American.
3: Oh, yeah.
0: And now it's owned by Campbell. So it's Campbell's SpaghettiOs.
3: I love it.
0: It's good.
1: I would
3: it's
1: eat this.
3: Good.
0: Mm-hmm. I mean, holds up.
2: Are you Italian, Greg?
1: I am not.
2: Oh.
1: I'm Russian.
2: Are you Russian?
0: And gay.
3: Yeah.
5: Mega.
0: Yeah. So Russian and gay.
1: We're going to throw that in when you're talking about SpaghettiOs.
0: Yeah.
1: No, I'm not Italian. I'm saying,
0: just in
1: I'm
0: case,
1: Russian,
0: you know, Greg,
1: and gay.
0: Greg wants you to hit on him or something.
4: Yeah.
1: Do you want me to hit on him?
2: I wouldn't know.
4: He's lipstick.
0: Sammy holds up.
3: Holds up.
0: Yeah. I mean,
1: she's straight, by the way.
3: Yeah.
0: when you say hold up or not hold up, it's not like it's the greatest thing you've ever had. Again, it's like just
3: what you remember.
0: Right. Correct.
3: I don't even remember liking it this much as a kid. I think I like it more now.
1: Same boat, Sammy.
4: Yeah.
0: Oh, the other one that we have, fruit roll-ups.
3: Oh, yeah. This was the jam. You got to trade for these at lunch.
0: This is another thing we were never allowed to have. I just remember, let's see if they're the same.
5: Oh, yeah.
3: I always had to trade something for these.
2: Yeah, it was like in jail with cigarettes.
3: Exactly.
2: When you were a kid, it was the roll-ups.
0: Let's see.

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1: Hi.
0: Thank you for being here, giving us some of your valuable time this morning. Woody, Greg, Menace, Gina Grad.
2: Hello.
0: And another huge Edge show coming to town this summer. Simple Plan. 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
1: All right.
0: Those guys are fun.
1: Yeah.
0: Tickets for the show. 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
2: Do it.
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3: Yeah.
4: Not two years.
3: What's the gift basket for that? Like they have for the Oscars, you know?
4: Yeah. You know what it is? Fun. Literally, the table centers, you know, there's usually flowers.
3: Uh-huh.
4: There was vibrators and pocket rockets.
1: Like a bouquet?
4: Pocket rockets?
1: Like arranged?
4: Yeah.
1: Like, oh, wow.
3: Like so, those vibrating bullet things?
4: Yeah, so we get the fake vaginas, and me and my friends go to a strip club afterwards, and we got our fake vaginas. We're pretending they're puppets. And
2: you mean the pocket pee?
4: The pocket.
3: Pocket vagina.
2: Yeah.
4: And so you laugh about it, and it's a joke, and then like, everybody goes back to their hotel rooms and you see each other in the lobby the next morning and you're like, did you do it? And I'm like, yeah, I did it. Did you do it? Yeah, I did it. And then so I did it.
3: There's immediate shame too. Like there's right afterwards, Greg and I have like,
1: within a trillionth of a nanosecond.
3: Yeah.
4: Yeah.
1: It's like, what have I done?
4: Now I'm in the hotel room and it's the morning and I'm like, all right, what do I do? I'm not bringing it home. Right. I'm not cleaning
2: it.
4: Even
2: in the room though.
4: I'm not leaving it in the trash can. That's not fair to the maid. So you know what I did?
2: What?
4: Slipped it into the pocket of the bathrobe.
3: Oh,
4: that's a slow
3: God.
4: Burn.
3: Can you imagine?
4: You don't know when that guy's going to put
2: that's
4: that
2: right. The long game.
4: Yeah.
3: Oh, man.
1: I would have just disguised it in other garbage.
3: So Dave Navarro.
4: Navarro was in the front row of the Porn Awards when I was on stage hosting it. And he was just on his phone and ignoring me and like in the front row. And a lot of people are looking at him because he's the big star. So it's kind of screwing me up. So I went on Stern and I talked about it. And I forget what I called him, but he came on Stern like the next month and Stern played the clip for him. And then he said that he wanted to fight me. And then I came back and I said, I want to fight him.
2: Truth. Yeah.
4: And so went back and forth. And then I booked him on my show and he came on and we just like guys, we laughed about it. It was funny.
3: That's how a lot of dudes become friends. My best friend in life. Joe. Yeah. He and I got in a fight. We beat the crap out of each other and then went over to each other's house and Nintendo and that was it. Best friends.
1: But why are we fighting?
3: From that point forward.
1: We should be friends.
5: Yeah, let's kiss.
1: Let's make out.
4: And girls will get in a fight about something small.
3: That's
4: and
3: it.
2: Take it to the grave.
3: That's it.
2: Yeah. And you wouldn't even remember what started it.
3: And Greg, if they would just either fight or make out.
1: Make out. That's how girls handle it.
3: Then it wouldn't be so much better.
1: Life would be better.
3: Greg Fitzsimmons is here. We're talking about your Sunday Papers podcast where you talk about the news and stuff. We try to stay away from politics as much as we can on the show. It's so hard these days because it seems like everything goes back to politics, which is why Seabass pulled a few stories here for a game we call Zero to Political. So we take stories, or he finds these stories that have nothing to do with politics in any way, shape, or form. But because some people can only see everything through the lens of politics, we have to try to guess, number one, how many comments before somebody took it political in the comments of the story. And then how do they take it political?
6: That's for bonus points. Yeah.
3: That's for bonus points.
1: That's for fun.
6: If you get the flavor, that's extra.
2: Yeah.
6: What's the angle?
3: Here, right. So give us there was I think it was like a Martha Stewart soup.
1: It was a
3: pumpkin soup recipe. And like the second comment was about like
6: orange something.
3: Yeah, orange and Trump. And it's a soup recipe.
1: I know.
3: Holy hell.
1: People all can't let go.
3: So zero to political. Here's the first story.
6: First story. We got a summer surge of explosive diarrhea.
2: Oh, no.
6: Yeah, 18 states hit with cyclosporiasis.
3: I did see something about that. Didn't click it.
6: Yeah. So it's, you know, these things happen. These things pop up, little food poisoning, whatever, blah, blah, blah, blah, blah. Does this get political in the comments in more or less than just two comments?
3: Oh, less.
6: Two's not the answer, but it's higher or lower than two.
3: It's got to be something.
2: How?
3: Well, I think because it's like, as soon as I turned on the news this morning and saw whoever they're against,
1: I
3: immediately got diarrhea or
6: explosive.
2: Maybe it's an RFK thing.
6: Yeah.
2: Maha. It's Maha, less than two Maha.
1: Oh, that's a great guess.
4: I think it's a reference to an a-hole.
3: Yeah.
4: Spouting out a lot of crap.
3: That's pretty good. Yeah, so more good. Or less than the two comments. Though.
6: It is less. The first comment.
3: Okay.
0: Oh, the first one. First
6: okay. And this is a bonus. It's the first comment and then other comments after that. So, of course. the first comment was avoid swimming pools, especially in the southern red states where they've let down the environmental standards.
2: Oh, wow. Didn't see that.
3: All right, that's fun.
2: Okay.
3: All right.
6: Yeah. And then it goes on. Jesus. This is about the seventh comment that says, all these pedophiles.
4: Yeah, there it is. Is that political?
6: And so, okay. All these, it's so weird because they have to like, they can't write pedophile because that'll get flagged.
2: Right.
6: So they write PDF. In this case, they wrote P, the number 3, D, 0.
3: Okay. Oh my God. Yeah. I've seen where this is like PDF and then say like a PDF
2: file.
3: Like
2: that's
3: you write
2: right.
3: in Adobe.
6: Same thing here. They've relaxed environmental laws. And because of climate change, all these people are jumping in the contaminated lakes. So they put two or three things in there.
4: I didn't know about that.
6: Yeah, pedophiles, well, climate change, relaxed
2: hat trick.
3: Well, the other thing I've noticed, it doesn't matter what the story is. Every story will be, it could be World Cup.
6: Oh, I got one of those.
3: Right, I'm saying, but it could be like a story about the World Cup and it's like, what about the Epstein files, though?
6: I'm not even going to play the game now because he just nailed it.
3: Oh, that was what it was?
6: This was a Facebook
2: post.
3: Because it's every story. That's,
6: I doubt Woody was on the USA Today Facebook page.
3: I wasn't.
5: It's not like thrilling for me.
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0: where it's some people, I tell you what,
1: it's my favorite.
0: Some of the funniest people on the planet are in the comments section
1: every time.
2: Yeah.
1: The guy
0: some of these stories,
3: writer Greg,
1: the guy that doesn't makes all the songs out of them, is the best.
0: Yeah. Oh,
2: what about the girl who tells like dad jokes? And then everybody piles on with the most hypersexual. She's like the sweet Iowa girl. Oh, no. She's like 21.
3: I support that.
2: Yeah.
0: Yeah, but some of you follow some account because you send the link to my wife and I.
1: I do.
0: And it's so fun. We're laughing out loud. We're crying, man.
1: Yeah, some of them got me.
0: All right, so the next story, again, the game here for Zero to Political. Seabass will tell us the story. Nothing to do with politics. He'll tell us, is it getting political in more or less than X number of comments? And then for extra fun, we try to guess how they made it political. What's the next story?
3: All right, I love it when they do something that's like a really sad story and they take it just off the rails. This is the story about how Danny Glover revealed that in 2023, he's dealing with Alzheimer's, but he's managing it and he's now talking about it and how he's dealing with it. Do they get political in more or less than four comments?
4: Mm. Ooh, four. That's...
3: Should just be
4: a large number. It's got to be less, right?
0: Four?
1: No, I mean, how could this go political?
0: It'll be something about maybe vaccines. There was just a story I saw about like some woman. Now she's on trial for murder for murdering her own kids, and she was claiming that the kids died because they got vaccinated.
1: Okay.
0: And they're like, oh no, it probably had something more to do with you murdering them.
4: I got this in the bag.
3: All right,
4: less than four. And it's anti-Biden.
2: I was going to say
4: Alzheimer's.
2: I think Biden is the way to go.
4: That's got
2: to
4: be it.
0: More or less than four, though, Greg. What do you think?
2: I think it's number one.
0: Number one.
2: Yeah, I think they get to Biden really fast.
0: Yeah. I think it's more than four. I'll go vaccine.
1: More than four, but I don't know why.
5: I think Greg nailed it. Had to.
0: Biden. Yeah.
2: All right. Greg's nailed it.
0: Yes. Yeah.
3: The Greg team.
4: Right.
1: The Greg.
4: Come on.
3: Faith in humanity restored. It's the fifth comment.
1: Oh, good.
3: And it's actually just kind of generic. I hope he forgets the Dems.
1: Oh!
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12: Ready for the official?
13: Yes.
12: 90-second quiz with Greg Fitzsimmons. Here we go. Now, Greg, you do a podcast. Famous guest or unknown guest with an amazing story?
13: Brian Wilson.
12: Yeah, but like, would you rather be someone who's famous or unknown guest?
13: Oh.
12: With an amazing story.
13: No, give me a famous person for sure. Yeah. I'll find the story.
12: All right. Los Angeles or New York?
13: New York.
12: New York or Boston?
13: New York.
12: All right. 1 hour with Richard Pryor or 1 hour with Bob Newhart?
13: Jesus.
12: See, I knew that'd be a tough one for you.
14: You said you like a dirty joke.
13: I guess Pryor.
12: Pryor.
13: Yeah, yeah.
12: Family vacation or solo trip?
13: Family vacation.
14: Aw.
12: Chill tropical vacation or busy sightseeing vacation?
13: Chill tropical.
12: Same.
13: Look at my tan. You see it.
12: All right, back to comedy. Bomb early or bomb late?
13: Bomb early and then dig out of it.
12: I would agree with
13: that's
12: that.
13: That's the best.
12: Irish guilt or Catholic guilt?
13: Irish guilt is better. Well, we were talking about Alzheimer's. They say Irish Alzheimer's, you forget everything but the grudges.
12: Therapy or stand-up?
13: Stand-up.
12: Validation or appreciation?
13: Validation.
12: Who is the comic today that comedians will say is the biggest influence 30 years from now? So, like, for you, you're saying,
13: Louis
12: like, Pryor. Louis C.K.?
13: Yeah.
12: And I'll give you one last one, and this is going to be a tough one, all right? But for the spirit of the game, please give me an answer. Norm MacDonald or Patrice O'Neill? God tells you can bring back only one.
13: Norm?
12: I love, by the way, I think Patrice, and we can all agree,
15: yeah.
12: Patrice was one of the best guests. We used to have him on
13: the best.
12: He was so funny. Yeah. We laugh Fantastic. So hard. Same with Norm. Norm was always a great guest. We love both of these people. So,
16: but a lot of people have been keeping it real with Patrice, and they love him to death, and they're friends.
12: Yeah.
16: But they said that he was just so brutal, like behind the scenes.
12: What do you mean?
16: It would make you like want to cry.
13: Yeah, he went hard. He used to stay at my apartment in New York.
12: Yeah.
13: And I kicked him out one time.
12: Did you really? Uh-huh. Why? Yeah.
13: Well, he would just complain so much because I lived on a 6th floor walk up.
14: Oh, God. Well, there you go.
12: And he's a big guy. Okay.
13: Just,
12: yeah.
13: And I didn't have air conditioning. And he was like, just go. Just go somewhere else.
12: Yeah. Yeah.
13: But. My Norm MacDonald story is I opened for him when I was in Boston starting out, and he really liked me. And so he goes, hey, man, you want to, I'd like to write on a Weekend Update. And I go, yeah, I'd like. He goes, you know, you can fax in jokes. So he gives me the fax number and I just can't believe it. I'm buzzing. And so I was living in New York at the time. I opened for him in Boston. And so I went to my buddy, Mike Gibbons, who I host Sunday Papers with. Mm-hmm. He's a really, very funny writer. I said, let's do this, man. Every week we would get together on a Thursday and we'd get the stack of papers before the internet. So we had stacks of papers and magazines and we'd pick stories. We'd write jokes. All we get Chinese food and write jokes until one in the morning. And then we would fax them to the number. And then Saturday night, we'd sit by the TV and we'd watch Weekend Update. And we'd wait. And we'd wait and we'd see the premise come up that we thought of. And there would be a different joke. Mm. And week after week, we would watch and we didn't get one on. The next week, we'd try harder. We'd watch. Nothing gets on. And this goes on for months. And then finally we went, we suck. We're not comedy writers. We blew it.
12: Yeah.
13: So then cut to 10 years later, Mike Gibbons, my buddy, now has created a show for Norm Macdonald on Comedy Central, the sports show with Norm. Norm comes in, they meet each other, they're talking, and then Mike goes, you'd never remember this, but years ago, me and Greg Fitzsimmons used to fax in jokes to you for Weekend Update. And he goes, and Mike said, you know, I'm sorry we wasted your time, but like, we never got any of them on. He goes, no, I never got those jokes. He goes, I remember every joke that's ever been sent to me. He goes, you had the wrong number.
12: Oh.
13: He gave us the wrong number. So somewhere there was a
12: like the fake number
13: on Wall Street. Like, so there was some office on Wall Street where the guy had like tons of topical material. Why is Bill so funny about crack babies all of a sudden?
3: I feel sick. I got diarrhea. My mouth is dry.
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0: Thank you for being here, giving us some of your valuable time this morning. Woody, Greg, Menace, Gina Grad.
2: Hello.
0: And another huge Edge show coming to town this summer. 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
1: All right.
0: Those guys are fun.
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4: Now I feel like an idiot.
0: Well, we have one more round that we're going to do of Does It Hold Up?
1: This is the best.
2: It seriously is.
0: We've had a couple rounds. We're going back into our childhood.
1: Yeah.
2: Okay.
0: Looking at, trying different foods from our childhood. Do they hold up? We started with Eggo waffles and Sunny D.
1: They hold up hard.
0: Held up. Now, there's like one person, and that would be Gina. Not feeling the Eggo waffles.
2: I surprised myself by not liking it.
0: Was the waffles or the Sunny D?
1: No,
0: the
1: waffles.
2: Both. I didn't like either one.
1: Hated both.
2: I thought the Sunny D tasted like medicine, the waffles were not tasty.
5: I have another question. Am I not an adult? Because I feel like I still have this stuff on the regular.
2: Really?
0: The Eggo waffles, I think that's
5: Eggo
0: more
5: waffles.
0: Like but like, I don't. The other stuff, Sunny D, SpaghettiOs, fruit roll-ups.
5: Yeah,
0: like, those are all...
2: That's...
0: Those are all like
2: of the past.
0: Stuff.
2: Yeah, the SpaghettiOs ruled.
1: Too.
0: Yeah, the spaghetti. Look, I would eat SpaghettiOs again.
1: I thought the SpaghettiOs are better now than I remembered them. And the fruit roll-up was better than I remembered.
0: So here, I want to get your take on this next item that we have here.
5: Okay.
0: Oh, and everybody liked the SpaghettiOs and the fruit roll-ups.
2: Yes. Mm-hmm.
1: Loved.
0: I haven't had those in a long time. We actually have three things for this final round of Does It Hold Up?
2: Okay.
0: This first one is, I think, what got the conversation started in the first place. Because I had mentioned how, for the first time in a long time, I saw it at the store, I was at the grocery store, I'm like, you know, I haven't had that for a while. And I just grabbed it, and I had it. And I was like, man, this does not hold up.
2: Oh, no.
0: And that's this first item, Chef Boyardee beef ravioli.
2: I lived on these.
0: Same. As a kid.
2: Best.
0: As a kid, I loved it.
2: There was nothing better than a can.
0: And when I just had it recently, I was like, this is not great.
2: Right,
1: I remember the meat, even as a kid, the meat being weird.
0: You know, and I thought the it was the sauce to me.
5: Yeah, the sauce
0: on the comeback.
5: Yeah.
2: Tastes exactly the same.
0: You think?
2: Yeah,
1: it does.
5: I feel the sauce tastes like metally.
2: It always did, though, because it came in a can.
0: It is in a can.
5: Yeah.
2: Delish. Same as I remember.
0: Really? Yeah, I'm not... Yeah.
1: And it's more generous than a ravioli you would get in a restaurant.
2: True.
5: Yeah.
1: Like when you get like, I'm going to be special and get lobster ravioli.
5: Oh, it's the worst.
1: You could put that under a microscope and they would find nothing inside of it.
5: Yeah.
2: Yeah. I think it holds up.
0: I don't think it holds up.
5: No. It's not good.
0: This is the first one. Wow. Everything else, great.
2: It tastes exactly the same as it did. Maybe your taste buds have just changed.
1: You know what? That totally holds up.
2: Yeah.
0: I would say I would agree with that. Like, oh yeah, you've. Why would all the other things still hold up?
2: I don't know.
0: And this one thing doesn't.
2: To me, this tastes exactly the same.
0: And I bought it psyched. I didn't like. Hey, I dare you to try it as an adult.
1: I'd put some hot pepper flakes on.
0: Yeah.
1: There.
0: Yeah.
5: You can
0: did you try, Jeff? Did you try the ravioli?
6: Yeah, gross.
2: Oh,
0: not holding up, right?
6: Gross. Yeah,
0: weird.
6: No, not with it.
5: Yeah, it's sauce, right? It's
0: and,
5: gross.
0: And I agree with Menace. Like, there is more of a metallic taste than I remember there being.
1: I don't remember the sauce being this sour. It has a sourness to
2: it. I think that we're less used to canned food as adults than we are.
0: Chili and stuff all the time.
2: I don't know. I think
0: soups.
2: It's exactly the same.
0: I enjoy good soup.
2: It's the soup.
0: Sammy, did you try the ravioli?
7: I'm about to. I don't think I've ever had this before.
2: Oh, girl.
0: Sammy Marino. Oh, how's it going over there?
5: Oh, I'm sure she loves it.
0: Well, she's not.
2: I don't know. She can surprise you with those.
1: She usually doesn't like anything.
2: What do you think?
7: It's not very good. It's not like the worst thing. I'm not spitting it out, but
2: you can't say it tastes like your childhood because you didn't have it growing up.
7: No.
0: Yeah. Your face doesn't say psyched.
7: No. I don't recommend
1: it as an
7: adult. Is
1: the sauce sour to you? Kind of?
7: Not sour.
2: Exactly the way it always did.
0: Yeah. All right. Then the next thing, this is a Jeff G submission into the mix. Jeff, you want to describe this one?
6: If you were a latchkey kid, chances were you ate some frozen type of dinner.
0: Yep. TV dinners.
6: Yeah, TV dinner or something like that. Not that I did a lot, but I know neighbors and different people that, you know, that did that. So, like, I brought the classic Salisbury steak with mashed potatoes.
1: Oh, my God. Corn. Yes.
0: Yeah, and it always had that little, like, kind of apple crisp, you know, whatever
2: it was.
0: Yeah,
2: like cobbler
0: kind of thing.
6: There should be some of that on your plate. I had to divide it up into six. So,
1: and sometimes there was a
2: brownie.
1: This
2: is plenty, Jeff.
0: Because that's what I could smell. I could smell the cinnamon from the
2: apple.
5: You know what?
2: So there's Salisbury steak, mashed potato, corn, and cobbler.
5: Yeah. Still hits.
0: Yeah.
6: You think so?
5: Yeah.
2: Oh, God. Uh-uh. Oh. No.
5: Yeah.
2: Oh, I'm not. I
5: not bad. Not bad. I mean,
0: yeah, it's not bad.
5: Not bad.
0: Yeah.
2: It tastes like poop.
7: That is not meat.
0: Well, what poop, now I get why the dogs eat it.
2: Let's try the sides.
1: That's good.
0: Mm-hmm. Yeah, it's not bad.
1: That's
0: yeah.
1: good. Gina, what is wrong with you?
2: I don't know. That's terrible.
0: What do you eat? Yeah. What do you eat? We know you, Sammy. What do you eat?
2: I eat everything.
0: No, like give me like a typical day.
2: Chicken, steak.
0: No, what's for breakfast?
2: You guys see, I don't really like breakfast food. Yeah, so I just eat snacks.
0: Like
2: what? Cheese and crackers. Yeah, or veggies.
0: Okay.
2: Lunch, sandwiches, leftovers. I'm a big leftovers person. Dinners, just dinner food. Chicken, meat,
0: dinner food,
2: green beans, Brussels sprouts, veggies, pasta.
0: I'm gonna try this apple thing.
2: But we grew up on the frozen dinners.
0: The apple flavor. Oh my God. Yeah.
6: Is it good?
0: And I would save it for last.
1: Of course.
2: Yeah. The apple's incredible.
0: Uh-huh. Yeah. Like you're tempted as a kid to eat the sweet thing first.
2: No,
0: but I was like, I'm saving that one for last. I think it holds up. Thumbs up. You say thumbs down.
1: Holds up better. I thought the potatoes were the worst part.
5: Yep. Thumbs up.
7: Thumbs down.
0: Way down.
5: Oh, yeah. I'm
6: didn't shocked. Partake this time.
0: Oh, you didn't?
6: There wasn't enough. No.
0: Oh man.
5: Damn it.
0: You know what I did see at the store, and it was right by the Salisbury steak, and I hadn't seen this forever, and I forget who makes it. I'll have to go take a look next time at the store. You remember where they take like a chipped beef and a gravy on toast?
2: Yes.
5: Mm-hmm.
0: You know what I'm talking about?
2: Yeah. Thank you, Jeff G, with that face you're making.
6: Yeah, dude. No, this Salisbury steak is not it.
2: It's horrible.
6: It is horrible.
0: Chipped beef
1: on a...
2: They used to call it ish on a shingle.
0: Yeah. Yeah, here it is. Creamed chipped beef.
2: I like it.
0: Stouffer's makes it.
2: Yeah, I like chipped beef.
1: That sounds disgusting.
2: Chipped beef on toast.
0: Do you remember that? It's like kind of like...
5: Yeah, I do.
2: It's Midwestern, too.
0: It's like in a white gravy kind of thing.
2: Mm-hmm.
1: Yeah, they didn't have that where I lived.
0: Yes, they did. It was Stouffer's.
1: Really? Like,
0: yeah, it's a national. Yeah, it's this.
1: It looks.
2: You can have that like for your school lunches.
0: It doesn't come. No. I don't think it comes with the toast, right?
2: No, but you have to add it. Yeah. Like, put on bread.
0: It says tender strips of dried beef or chipped beef. I can't because it's
2: kind of like a corned beef.
0: And a seasoned cream sauce.
2: Yeah, I like it.
0: And then you would you put a couple pieces of bread in the toaster and you dump this mess on top of it.
2: They always called it. Ish on a shingle.
0: Yeah.
2: Right, I like
0: exactly.
2: It.
0: Yeah, that is a total like I don't know. It's so
2: 80s. Mm-hmm, very. as like the half grapefruit with the grapefruit spoon.
0: Yeah. Stouffer's. That's the one I just saw in the store though.
2: Yeah.
0: And it was the first time I'd seen it in forever.
5: Like I had all this stuff, but we were big when it came to frozen foods, like everything that came in the bags, you know, like the French fries in a bag, the chicken strips and chicken nuggets in a bag, and then fish sticks all day.
0: Fish sticks?
5: Fish sticks.
1: But is this...
5: Love me a good fish stick.
0: Like gay fish.
1: When you think about like the ravioli we just ate, the SpaghettiOs, did you eat it just as a kid or did you eat it with your parents? Because we had TV dinners like... As a family.
2: Oh, yeah. For sure, as a family.
1: It wasn't only the kids will have
2: dinner. We all got to pick our TV dinner.
1: And if we had the Chef Boyardee ravioli, that was dinner for the family.
2: Yes, correct. Same with us.
0: A lot, because I had, for a long time, it was just my mom and I, right? So single mom, working mom, or whatever. So it was a lot of stuff that I could make on my own.
5: Yep.
0: Mm-hmm. What was going on there. And then, because she would get home late from work, even as... You know, my stepfather and my stepsisters became part of the picture when I was about 9. They were both working a lot, you know, working late. So that she would come home and make like, you know, something relatively quick. But there was other times where it's like she and my stepfather would have something later. Get us fed so we can get to bed and, you know, we had school the next morning and things like that. It would be like, all right, we're going to pop in these you know, Hungry Man's or
5: dude, my mom was big
0: mac
5: on
0: and cheese, Velveeta mac and cheese or spaghetti.
5: She was on big on Lean Cuisines.
2: Oh, so much. So much Lean Cuisine, French bread pizzas.
0: My Lean Cuisine era was, you know, like very early in my career, dirt poor.
5: Yeah,
0: had no money.
1: And it wasn't even the name brand. Remember, it was like Michelinda, or
2: Mama Michelina,
1: Michelina. I had those were 99 cents.
2: Yeah, yeah.
1: And I would eat like
2: portions
1: three.
2: Were smaller. Yeah.
0: All right, one last thing here, Jeff G.
6: Yeah, this is a classic that everybody loves, the Fun Dip.
0: Lick-A-Made.
6: Yeah, with the stick.
0: Yeah, and this is the Cherry Yum
2: Diddly Dip.
0: That's what it's called? All right, so you lick your stick.
2: All
1: right.
2: Yeah.
1: Lick your stick. Sugar stick.
6: By the way, lick your stick.
0: Mm-hmm. Yeah. And you dip it into the powder.
2: This is straight up the concession this stand is, at like kids' baseball games.
0: Yeah, that or like when the ice cream man would come around, you know, and you get that little like clown ice cream with the bubble gum nose.
2: Oh, I love, and the toe, the frozen toe. All right, let's
0: what was
2: this.
0: The one with the frog? Remember the, what it was like a frog? Green ice cream?
2: I remember that one.
0: Yeah, it was a good humor. It was a frog.
2: Okay.
0: A frog ice cream. Yeah, this is good.
2: This
0: still.
2: Is so good. And I'm not a sweet tooth person, and this is delicious.
0: It's funny. I like
1: see
0: this.
1: Why kids like it.
2: Yeah.
0: I like this, but I still don't like, and didn't like them as a kid, the Pixie Sticks.
2: Oh, the Pixie Sticks.
5: Oh, dude, go hammer.
0: Like a straw full of just the.
5: Yes. Mm-hmm.
2: The stick cuts the sourness.
5: And
2: the
5: then you
2: stick.
5: Get the bigger stick.
2: Yes, the huge.
1: Oh, that huge plastic one.
2: That
5: was cool. I wonder, you know, when I asked if. I'm sure they did. Eggo Waffle, they had like a huge sales increase since Stranger Things. But remember the Skrillex song? It says, I'm eating Fun Dip right now. I
0: wonder
5: if Yeah, I wonder if that like helped.
2: This is great.
0: There's a frog. It's called Fat Frog.
2: I don't remember that.
1: Don't know that.
5: Oh, yeah, Fat Frog. Mm-hmm. You would get that at...
0: Good Humor Guy. The Ice Cream Man.
5: Yep.
0: You come around, yeah.
2: I like
7: it looks like the Ninja Turtles that you get. Like the little Ninja Turtle or the Tweety Bird.
2: Oh, yeah.
5: They had a blue version, too.
2: I like the texture of the powder. I like the sweetness cut with the sour.
0: So this Fun Dip holds
2: great.
0: Up?
2: Great, yes.
1: Yeah. Hold up. I say no.
0: No?
2: So good.
0: Menace?
5: Yep.
0: The stick for the Fun Dip, when you eat that, it's Smarties.
1: Is it? Thought maybe, but it's...
0: You know, they come in the little wrapped, like a little wrapped roll, their little individual
2: of course.
0: Smarties.
1: Something about it being white doesn't taste good.
0: Greg doesn't like anything white.
5: No.
1: I don't like white sticks in my mouth.
5: I don't like white phallic sticks.
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1: And we go right to Gina Grad, who's standing by with the trending news headlines.
2: Well, if you have or had YouTube TV, DirecTV Stream, or Fubo TV, you could be eligible for part of a $50 million settlement involving Disney. Yeah, listen up.
3: I'm rich.
2: Okay, the lawsuit claimed Disney helped drive up the cost of live TV streaming services. Now, they deny any wrongdoing, but they did agree to settle part of the case. So to qualify, you must have subscribed to one of these services between April 1st, 2019 and March 31st of this year. Eligible YouTube TV and DirecTV Stream customers should have also received a letter or an email with this like unique ID to file a claim. And you have until September 8th to submit your claim online or by mail. And finally, some drama between neighbors is getting a lot of attention now that this video went viral. It is something to behold.
1: Right?
2: It's these.
1: Is this the woman that's like trying to eat the other woman's leg?
2: Yeah,
1: with
2: like
1: a piece of chicken?
2: Gnawing on her. It's these two chicks. One is literally biting the other woman's leg like it's a piece of chicken.
1: Oh, awesome. This is redneck news, dude.
2: Oh my God. So again,
1: really is.
2: The women are neighbors. There's no word on what the beef was about, but the argument obviously escalated. And then there's this one chick, she just sunk her
1: teeth. They're on the ground.
2: Oh yeah, they're rolling around on the ground. And she sunk her teeth into the side of this other chick's calf.
1: Yeah, here's what that sounds like.
4: Y'all help us, Greg.
5: Please, I will press charges.
6: Your face ain't
5: right. Go ahead and hit it.
7: I'll put a bullet right between your eyes. I brought you in this bitch. I'll take you out, you stupid bitch.
1: Yeah.
8: Oh my God. Damn. I thought that was going to be hilarious. That was like one of
1: the
8: disturbing.
1: Yeah. And the woman who's like gnawing on the other woman's leg like a piece of chicken, she looks like one of the 1,000-pound sisters.
2: Oh, really? 100%.
3: She was hungry. Yeah.
2: And the one who was being bitten, she was like holding a pit bull over her. Like the pit bull's like flailing. It's just a mess.
1: It's so trashy.
2: Yeah.
3: That's weird. A pit bull owner.
2: Now, somebody did say in the comment section that this is, quote, just neighbors being neighbors in the hood. Mm-hmm. So, you know, that could be part of it. Yeah. Who knows?
8: That's all it is.
3: It's just a friendly squabble.
2: Yeah, all right. Well, that's what's going on, Woody.
1: All right. Thank you very much. Quick break. More Woody Show next.
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0: alien on the table, and they're gonna do like basically the autopsy kind of thing.
1: Yeah.
0: And just like the I don't know. It was so corny.
2: Is that Will Smith? I've never seen it.
0: Yep.
1: Yeah.
2: Well, is that the one where he says, "Welcome to Earth"?
0: Yeah.
2: Is that that
0: and
2: one?
0: And then they upload the computer virus into the alien ship to bring it down and save Earth.
3: It's like a USB.
0: You just upload
2: just
0: a virus.
2: Hack into it.
0: Yeah. They're so smart, Greg. But they couldn't.
1: So smart.
0: But they don't have Norton.
1: And why are they so smart? Because they're from far away. That makes you smart.
0: So, like, to me, I don't know. It's a popular movie. And I loved it. Yeah. At one point, I did. To me, it just didn't hold up.
2: Yeah.
0: But, you know, maybe it's a song or maybe it's a whatever. Like, my wife loved New Kids on the Block.
1: Still does.
2: Because it rules.
0: But does it still rule?
2: She's still a fan.
0: She is.
1: Right?
2: She's still a blockhead.
0: But there's things that you like as a kid that once you become an adult and you haven't been exposed to it for a while, you go, wow, I can't believe I ever liked this.
1: And you look at it objectively as an adult.
0: Right.
2: Scooby-Doo is the worst cartoon ever.
0: Yeah,
1: so, boring.
0: For this, does it hold up? We are looking at foods from our childhood.
3: Oh, sweet.
0: Now, he's collected, and we contributed a couple different things to this. I know, Gina, you bought some stuff. I bought a couple things. Jeff, you bought some stuff.
4: Yes, sir.
0: And these are all things that we remember from childhood. And the question is, does it hold up? Now, some of these things, people, as adults, we still eat. I'm looking at this, and I only see one thing on here. I think it's the first thing we're going to try. One thing on here that I have had in the past, I don't know, 30 years.
3: Really?
0: Yeah, everything else on here. Now, there's one thing I've had, but I don't know, about a year ago.
2: Like a dare?
0: That's it. No, it wasn't even a dare. I think it was more like, oh, man, I used to love these.
2: Oh, okay.
1: So
0: I saw the display at the store, and I picked one up. Remember, I hadn't had Hamburger Helper in forever.
2: Oh, that's what I was thinking it was.
0: No, it's something else. Okay. But, I mean, the Hamburger Helper, still bomb.
1: Oh, yeah, I think Hamburger Helper is awesome.
3: It's still so good.
0: Yeah, like, that was still good.
1: A couple years ago, got a can of Manwich for Sloppy Joe's.
2: Yep.
0: Still love Manwich.
2: Yeah. Manwich shows up at our house.
1: Loved them as a kid.
0: It's right in the canned food aisle.
2: It's very sweet.
1: It's so gross and sweet.
0: Yeah.
1: Does not hold up.
0: Oh, no. I thought it was great. I had it not that long ago. Yeah, the Manwich I still think is good. The Hamburger Helper is still good.
1: That's good.
2: So
1: tuna
2: good.
1: Helper is good.
0: I haven't had tuna helper in a long time. My mom.
2: That's a childhood thing.
0: My mom used to make tuna noodle casserole.
2: The best at the time.
1: So good.
0: Yeah, and it's like with those big wide egg, like ribbon noodles.
2: Yes. With the special K on the top, or, you know, the cornflakes.
0: She used to use breadcrumbs, like buttered
2: cornflakes.
0: Buttered breadcrumbs. Like, she would take breadcrumbs, melt butter, pour it in the bowl, stir it up so it creates that kind of like crumble thing.
1: Crust.
0: And you spread it on the top. Oh. And
2: some people
0: bake
2: do potato chips.
0: Ritz crackers.
2: Yeah, Ritz crackers.
0: You can do it with that too.
1: I feel like we owe an apology to certain foods. Like casserole gets a bad shape.
2: Casserole's my favorite thing.
1: Rules. And then meatloaf. Rules.
0: Yeah, meatloaf
1: gets made fun of all the time.
0: Yeah, meatloaf's good. All right, so Jeff, the first thing, and again, I have tried this in, you know, as an adult and somewhat recently, is Eggo waffles.
5: Eggo waffles. Yeah. Item number one.
0: Item number one. The question is, again, does it hold up?
2: Smells good.
0: It does smell good.
1: I think I bought these as an adult.
0: Now, we're just going what?
1: Like dry and cold.
2: Very dry and bland.
0: It's fine.
1: With syrup.
0: Mm-hmm.
3: Yeah, with some butter up on it.
1: Yeah.
3: It'll be good.
0: Yeah,
2: it's
0: I just was with at a breakfast with two people. I was at the breakfast with pancakes and waffles, and they don't put syrup.
1: That's Sammy.
6: Yeah, I don't.
2: Sammy, that's weird.
0: Yeah. It's weird.
1: So weird. So dry.
2: Then you should be able to judge this better.
6: This waffle to me is sweet. It is a sweet tasting waffle.
0: Yeah.
6: It is.
0: I agree.
6: Why would you need to add syrup to it? Already sweet.
2: But what about butter?
0: That's sweet.
6: I can do butter.
3: To make it damp.
1: Yeah, to make it damp.
3: Yeah.
2: Moisten it.
3: I wonder like how the Eggo waffle sales were during the height of Stranger Things, because that was such a big part of it.
0: Yeah.
2: I'm sure it helped.
0: I think the Eggo waffle does hold up.
1: 100%.
0: For
2: really
0: what
2: dry.
0: Now, is it, well, again, we're looking at a waffle that is frozen and you put it in the toaster, not one you're using the waffle iron for. So it's going to be, it's not going to be the same as, you know, going to a breakfast place and getting a fresh waffle that you just grilled up.
1: But it's basically just as good.
0: It's good.
1: It's good.
3: I guarantee you, this is part of somebody's weekly routine that's listening right now.
2: Oh, for sure.
3: Sure.
0: Like, yes, huge. Of course.
3: I know. But we're acting like, I don't know, it's like falling off, you know?
0: No, it's good. I see thumbs up. It holds up.
3: Yeah.
1: I give it basically a 10. It's fantastic. Yeah.
2: Four. Yeah.
0: But does it hold up? Doesn't hold up?
2: No, God, no.
0: You wouldn't eat this?
2: No. Like if I was a kid, this would be the treat of all treats. Now I'm like, I'll Pass.
0: I'm saying, but if you're like, woke up on a Saturday morning.
2: No.
0: You look, you're like, oh, I want something. I don't want a bowl of cereal. You open up the freezer and you saw some Eggo waffles in, you pass?
2: I don't want it.
0: Tripping.
1: You are tripping balls.
5: You've changed.
2: Yeah, I have changed.
0: You have changed.
1: Mm-hmm. What has happened?
5: I'll have an all.
3: I think.
2: That sounds like me.
3: I have one of those stupid drawer freezers.
0: Yeah.
3: I guarantee you, I think there's Eggo waffles in there. I just don't see them, you know? Because you pile everything on top.
0: I don't think we buy the name brand because the kids burn through them, man.
1: Oh, so you just get store brand.
0: Yeah, we get the store brand, like buttermilk. I don't think they're as sweet as these. Yeah, about the same. And also they sell like frozen pancakes that the kids like.
1: Those are good.
0: They're pretty good.
1: The ones from Trader Joe's.

0: It's so delicious.
1: Really? Very sweet.
2: Yeah. Well, that's orange popsicle. Juice.
3: I disagree with you 1,000% on the no pulp thing, Greg. I get the simple, whatever brand is.
2: Yeah. Mm-hmm.
3: I get that. And I get it with the most pulp.
2: Oh, really? Whichever like you chew your juice?
3: They have like light, they have medium, whatever the maximum pulp. It's like a dark red thing on the top. Mm. Like that's chewy. The one I go for. Yeah. Tang was another big.
0: Yeah.
3: At the same time, Tang.
1: I bet that would be gross today.
4: And no, that's the one, Tang is good.
1: Is it?
3: And that's the one that they always said, like, you know, astronauts had.
2: Mm-hmm. Yeah. Didn't they develop it for astronauts?
4: It's basically Kool-Aid.
1: This Tang. Sunny D is shockingly good.
2: Oh, my God.
1: It's a weird adjective for orange juice, but it is creamy.
2: Like I said, smooth. Yeah. I remember
1: silky.
2: Being thicker as a kid. I thought it was going to be thicker. I thought I wasn't going to like it. This is really good.
3: Yeah. On the pulp thing, Greg, you know what I like about pulp? It means fresh to me.
1: Like cilantro.
3: Like cilantro. I was just going to tell you that.
1: It's
3: like
1: the cilantro of juice.
5: Woody. Show.
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0: Someone had a birthday.
1: Yep, 50. 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
6: Good morning and a happy Wednesday. I'm KOB4 meteorologist Amanda Galushka with your Wednesday forecast. Your morning starts off with just some mostly clear skies. Temperatures are in the 70s, and we have a fairly calm wind out there. Heading into your afternoon, it'll be a little warmer than yesterday by a few degrees. Temperatures are likely to get up into the upper 90s. We'll slowly build in some cloud cover. Very low chance that we see a stray shower or storm. It's about a 10 to 20% chance mid-afternoon to late evening, but most of the areas are likely to remain dry. Temperatures tomorrow morning will be in the mid-60s.
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1: 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Hi.
0: Thank you for being here. Giving us some of your valuable time this morning. Woody, Greg, Menace, Gina Grad.
2: Hello.
0: And another huge Edge show coming to town this summer. Simple Plan. 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
1: All right.
0: Those guys are fun.
1: Yeah.
0: Tickets for the show. 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
2: Do it.
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3: Yeah, bitch.
0: Yeah, I noticed that listeners using that more on the text.
1: I always find it funny when a woman calls another woman a bitch.
3: Yeah, bitch.
1: It's so funny.
0: Yeah. That clip, obviously, from Breaking Bad.
2: Yeah, bitch.
0: Yeah, bitch.
1: Said it every
0: and
1: other
0: then the
1: word.
0: the other one that I've noticed has picked up some steam is, or, you know how people say, like, bye, Felicia.
1: Oh, hell yeah.
0: But from this show, it's like, you feeling me, Greg? Like, they'll say something, like, you're just over the top, just total sarcastic tongue-in-cheek. And then like, someone will text something over, and then they'll end it with, you feel me, Greg?
1: Yes, I agree.
0: Even if you're not talking to somebody named Greg, it's just kind of like, again, like saying bye, Felicia. It's like, you feel me, Greg?
4: You feel me?
1: I do.
4: Good.
1: I do.
0: Because if there's anybody in here that's going to laugh at the other stupid stuff that stupid I find stuff. Funny, it's going to be Greg.
1: You know it. You know it.
0: Yeah, I know I can always count on Greg.
1: Oh, my God. Even if I don't agree, I feel it, you know?
0: Yeah.
1: Oh, my God. That's so funny.
0: Man, it was going down, dude. Speaking of other drama, this 30-year-old woman in Maryland, she's in trouble. She didn't get her Taco Bell fast enough. She was waiting for her order.
4: Okay, I get it.
0: And she got fed up because it was just taking too long. So she starts arguing with the employees. That got her nowhere. All right. She started to start talking some more trash, like, you know, level up a little bit.
1: Mm-hmm. That will speed things up.
0: Mm-hmm. It didn't.
4: Oh. Mm.
0: So she stepped up again. She got verbally abusive. So now she's went from just like talking trash. Now she's being verbally abusive.
4: Yeah.
0: That didn't work.
4: Oh, weird.
2: You don't say.
0: So she flashed her gun.
1: Oh. Okay.
0: Cops called. They came, arrested her. She's been hit with a bunch of charges. And Menace, she's been given a lifetime ban from Taco Bell.
2: Oh, no. Can you imagine?
4: Why even live?
2: Yeah. Why go on?
0: No more Taco Bell.
4: Wow, lifetime ban from Taco Bell.
1: What would you consider, quote, too long for your order? I mean, if it's 5 minutes, like, grow up and wait.
0: I don't, this whole like impatience thing that I think like Seabass for sure, it's more performative.
1: Mm. Agreed.
0: You know, like, because the whole thing about like, I don't even accept change. I throw it on the ground because it saves time. Like,
4: totally.
0: I don't know where he is. I think he's running. Anyway, if you're here, Seabass, if you're in the office, come on in. But
4: he does it as a shtick. You think?
0: Right?
4: You
0: know? I said, that part is more.
1: And here's why: because he is intelligent and an intellectual, he should have the maturity to wait 5 minutes for a meal.
2: Yeah.
0: Right. So he and I traveled. Seabass and I traveled to Atlanta.
2: Oh God!
0: For a thing.
2: How was that?
0: It was fine. Mm-hmm. It was fine. As soon as he got on, we got on the plane. I flew us first class, right? As soon as he got on the plane, it's like 6 a.m. And he's like, "Yes, I'll have a champagne before takeoff."
4: Oh my God! I love when he pretends to be fancy. It's hilarious.
0: He goes, "I'll have a champagne." I'm like, "Are you serious? Champagne?" He goes,
1: "Yeah."
2: Woody champs for you.
1: There are no clocks when it comes to flying.
0: Anyway, so then, you know, he lived in Atlanta for a long time. And I'm like, "Hey, man, I'm looking for, at some point while we're here, I would like to go to like a total Southern breakfast kind of place. Like, I don't care where it is or whatever."
4: Yeah.
0: Anyway, he made the suggestion. It happened to be right by where we were staying, the hotel that we were at. We get there. And it's busy because it's a morning. It's like a, you know, whatever, Friday, Saturday,
4: breakfast
0: whatever it was.
4: Spot, yeah.
0: Yeah, breakfast spot. We get there and the woman at the desk says, it'll be 10 minutes.
2: Okay, great.
0: For a super popular.
2: Great.
1: That's nothing. Yeah,
2: you must be a VIP.
0: He's like, "Nope." And he like doesn't say, "I don't know, what do you think?" Just goes, "Nope." And then turns around and walks out.
2: What?
1: So in the time it took for him to find another place to eat.
0: That's what I was telling him.
2: Another hour.
0: By. I'm like, "Well, where else, what's around here? What else is around here that's going to,
1: That's going to seat you in less than 10
0: you
1: minutes.
0: You know what, like, it was called like the Flying Biscuit or something like that.
2: Yeah, of course.
0: Have you heard of that place?
4: Yeah, of course. We've ate there together.
0: We've ate there.
2: Yeah. We've ate there.
0: You know what I'm saying, Greg?
1: Yeah, we've ate there.
4: We've eaten there.
0: Are you serious?
3: Yeah, we. More Woody Show is next.
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0: Because you, like you're saying, like you like coming on the show and everything, but
1: the build up.
0: It's the build up. It's the, you know, wouldn't it be great just to be in, you know, your PJs on a Friday night, just kicking it on the couch after a long week of work and things. But man, the minute you're like in the car and you're on your way to the restaurant, and then when you get there, you're like, man, this is great.
2: Yeah. Mm-hmm.
3: Do you have any energy with the female and the other couple? Like, do you?
0: Yeah.
3: Yeah.
0: What do you mean?
3: I mean, is there any flirtation?
0: Oh, no.
2: What are,
3: Because sometimes
2: yeah,
3: we swing. When you're with another couple.
0: No,
3: you
0: not
3: know
0: like
3: what
0: that.
3: I mean? Sometimes you're with another couple.
1: There's a vibe.
3: There can be a little bit of a vibe because it's a very safe space to feel
0: nothing like
3: flirty
0: that.
3: In.
0: Yeah. No, it's not like that. These are just homies.
3: What
0: these
3: does she look like?
0: What's that?
4: Yeah.
0: Any what's she
3: look like? Why do you keep saying what's that every
2: hot?
3: Time I ask you a question?
0: Yeah. Well, no, because I'm just trying to understand the context.
3: The context is.
0: Like, do I have a crush on her, like physically?
3: It's more subtle than that when it's a foursome. Because and you start thinking about, would I be comfortable with this man making love to my wife?
0: Wow, you sound like somebody who's really pushing a swinging agenda.
1: Yeah.
0: Are you a swinger?
3: Agenda. I don't swing, but mentally I do gymnastics.
0: Yeah. Man, now I just know, don't go to a dinner. Don't bring my wife to a dinner
3: your
0: with
3: wife.
0: Greg.
3: Your wife is beautiful.
0: She is.
3: She's a cutie, and I accused you of meeting her later in your life when you were already famous.
0: Successful.
3: And then you tell me that, in fact, you guys go way back.
0: Yeah, we do. We go way back, way before I really did much of anything. But we also lived in her parents' house because I got a radio job that I lost. And what's her mom look like? Like a, it's crazy. Yeah, you know, they say like, oh, you want to see what your future looks like?
3: Yeah.
0: Look at the mother.
2: Yeah, she's smoking hot.
0: I see pictures of my mother-in-law, and it looks like my wife today.
1: Oh, I gotta see that.
0: It's crazy. Wow. I mean, it's crazy.
4: Yeah, not like, fat.
0: No, not fat. She's
3: the ghost of wifey future.
0: We've nicknamed her Auntie Frail because she's very small and very petite, and she talks very quietly, and she moves her hands a lot when she speaks. I'm like, my wife is very much the opposite of like loudmouth, but that's what she's going to look like.
3: Yeah.
2: Well,
3: that's good.
2: I want to pose that question to Gina. If you go out to dinner with another couple, is there a vibe? I would have never considered that.
1: I don't think so.
0: Unless that was the point.
1: But we don't have hot
3: friends. It's not in your head. It's just sort of an
0: energy.
3: It's
0: in your head.
1: But also...
2: is there?
1: But Woody has no clue when somebody's interested in him.
0: Oh, yeah. Okay. Like were you ever good, like when you were single, were you ever good at picking up, like somebody was like into you or flirting with you? Oblivious. I'm oblivious.
3: No, I'm not good at it.
0: They could have their mouth on me.
3: Yeah.
0: And I'd be like, I don't know.
3: Yeah.
1: Jury's
0: not sure.
1: Out.
0: Yeah.
3: Well, I don't want to
0: feel like
3: really
0: an idiot.
3: I'm really bad with that with gay guys. Like, I will literally be on a couch, pants down, and be like, nah, he's not into me.
0: Yeah. Well, it makes it
2: he's
0: awkward.
2: He's just being polite.
1: Yeah, exactly.
3: Gay guys are so polite.
1: It's the neighborly thing to do.
4: But have you met a gay guy that doesn't want to sleep with you?
3: My buddy Tom O'Neill. You ever read the book Chaos by Tom O'Neill?
0: Read a book?
1: What? Please, you can stop there. Yeah.
3: You don't read books?
0: No, I want to read books. I buy books thinking, oh, that sounds like a really good book, and I buy it, and then it sits there. Audiobooks, there's a better chance.
3: Yes. But he wrote a book about the Manson murders called Chaos.
4: Oh, sweet.
3: And he wrote it for 20 years. And when I say wrote it, not one of those people that, like, you know, screwed off and wasted. Like, he was my neighbor in New York City. We lived in Little Italy. And he wrote it. And then he got on the, he put it out. First, he got sued for not handing it in time. Huh. And then he had to go through all. Anyway, he put it out. And I got him on the Joe Rogan show. And it's been on the New York Times bestseller list for like 3 years.
1: Damn.
3: Now. And he just testified in front of the Senate.
1: And he's in love with you?
3: Last week.
4: And he does.
3: But he's gay. And we've never... there's never been any flirtation, been any energy.
1: And he's a good looking guy.
3: He's not bad looking.
0: Yeah. But you say this like it's almost like I can't believe it. This is almost impossible. This never happened.
1: How could somebody not be into me?
4: Disappointing.
0: Yeah, are you disappointed?
3: Well,
0: you might be a little bummed about it.
3: I mean, it makes you feel like you're not in shape because like a woman might crush on a guy who's got a paunch.
0: Uh-huh.
3: But like I'm in good shape. I'm gay adjacent.
0: Yeah.
1: Yeah.
0: Mm-hmm.
3: You know, like the hair's tight, cologne.
0: Right.
2: General grooming.
0: Well, Greg Fitzsimmons is here. You can find him on social media at Greg Fitzsimmons. 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But we're going to take a quick break. 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

0: pressured all the time from the company, like, oh, Woody, you need to have your own podcast separate of the Woody Show. It's because it's the big, you know, it's the big
1: thing.
2: You want to be on Sunday papers?
0: The big, sure. But it's the big, like, corporate push. Mm-hmm. And that's the problem. It's like, man, what would be, I pour all my ideas into this show.
3: Yeah.
0: You know what I mean? Like the one that pays the bills.
3: Now start over.
0: But I like that premise. I thought it was fun just because he's so random and weird. Like Bert, his open tabs idea he does from time to time. Or like he just, because he never closes out the tabs on his on his browsing.
2: Right.
0: And he looks up some crazy dumb stuff. I noticed that Jeff brought this stuff in, didn't he?
4: Yes.
1: He did.
3: Oh, yeah.
0: Here, do you want to try something real quick before it gets cold?
2: Mm-hmm.
0: All right. So we tried Eggo waffles and Sunny D, two things from our childhood that some of us hadn't had for a long time. Sunny D hadn't had in forever.
3: Decades.
2: Well, I heard somebody talk about the Sunny D and the Chunky and like, you know, when it comes to orange juice, no pulp. Give me as much pulp as humanly
0: possible. Thank you. I agree.
2: Put the rind in there.
0: Oh,
2: chop up the rind.
0: I agree.
2: Bark from the tree.
0: I
2: want to chew on my orange juice.
1: Yeah. Yuck.
0: Because we were having this discussion somewhat recently about, you know, things that either hold up or don't hold up that you have this, like, you hold in high regard because y'all are rooted in nostalgia a lot of times. Movie or whatever, TV show. You go back and you're like, man, you watch Family Matters for the first time in a long time. You're like,
1: I thought this was good.
0: What? This is weird.
2: Right.
0: But anyway, we're focused on foods today and we just have another, I just want to get it while it's hot. Yeah. It's SpaghettiOs. And it's SpaghettiOs with meatballs. I haven't had this in forever.
3: Since I was like five.
0: But it smells like childhood.
1: Smells
0: like, do you eat this stuff?
2: I lived off this in college.
0: I'm telling you now, you're not like a vegan or anything, right?
2: No. This is great.
0: Kevin Smith comes in here. We can't give him anything.
1: Never.
0: We can't even offer him anything when he comes in. He's a vegan.
3: Mm-hmm.
0: Yeah. But does it hold up?
3: Yes.
0: Yeah.
3: Absolutely holds up.
0: Man, did you say you weren't the fan of
4: spaghetti? Yeah, I was never a fan of spaghetti.
0: Really?
4: It's not as bad as I thought it was.
0: Oh, this is
3: great.
0: Dude, this is exactly the same as I remember.
3: Yeah, these are great.
4: I definitely want to buy it, but.
1: It's better than
0: you don't
1: I
0: like
1: remember.
0: It?
3: Mm-hmm.
0: Was that good it. Or bad? Oh, good. Okay, yeah.
3: It's so I agree. Good.
0: Thumbs up, holds up.
3: Yeah. Two thumbs up.
1: It has a good like Parmesan flavor or something. It's way better than I thought it would be.
2: The sauce is kind of sweet.
5: Mm-hmm. Just hit it over here.
3: Yep.

0: Is that what it is?
1: That's how it's fruit, technically.
2: Yeah.
1: Now, the first ingredient is cane sugar or corn syrup. The second is sugar.
2: Then
1: you got some pears.
3: This is really getting stuck in the teeth.
2: It does.
4: Yeah. Greg, this is slightly off topic. Greg Fitzsimmons. Greg just brought up being a kid and regional. Where Greg and I grew up, the San Francisco Bay Area, the C word wasn't a big deal.
2: Really?
4: Yeah. Like everybody said it.
2: Do you think that's because there was a lot of Irish there?
4: Maybe. I am Irish.
2: Yeah. Because, you know, in Ireland, it's a term of endearment.
0: It is?
2: Oh, yeah. I think it's why Ellen moved to England. Because
0: kidding. Kidding.
5: You know. The Woody Show.

0: 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We are The Woody Show.
1: Hi. Hi.
0: Thank you for being here. Giving us some of your valuable time this morning. Woody, Greg, hey. Menace, Gina Grad.
2: Hello.
0: And another huge Edge show coming to town this summer. Simple Plan. It was going to be at the First Financial Credit Union Amphitheater Wednesday, August 5th with 303 and our boys in Bowling for Soup.
1: All right.
0: Those guys are fun.
1: Yeah.
0: Tickets for the show. 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
3: Talked about it. I hosted the Porn Awards one year.
4: Yeah.
3: Not 2 years.
4: What's the gift basket for that? Like they have for the Oscars, you know?
3: Yeah. You know what it is? Fun. Literally, the table centers, you know, there's usually flowers.
4: Uh-huh.
3: There was vibrators and pocket rockets.
1: Like a bouquet?
3: Yeah. Like a pocket rocket?
1: Like all arranged?
3: Yeah.
1: Like, oh, wow.
4: Like so, those vibrating bullet things?
3: So we get the fake vaginas, and me and my friends go to a strip club afterwards, and we got our fake vaginas. We're pretending they're puppets. And
2: you mean the pocket pee?
3: The pocket.
4: Pocket vagina.
2: Yeah.
3: And so you laugh about it, and it's a joke, and then like, everybody goes back to their hotel rooms and you see each other in the lobby the next morning and you're like, did you do it? And I'm like, yeah, I did it. Did you do it? Yeah, I did. And then I did it.
4: And there's immediate shame too. Like there's right afterwards, Greg and I have like...
1: Within a trillionth of a nanosecond.
4: Yeah.
3: Yeah.
1: It's like, what have I done?
3: Now I'm in the hotel room and it's the morning and I'm like, all right, what do I do? I'm not bringing it home. Right. I'm not cleaning
2: it. In the room though.
3: Yeah. I'm not leaving it in the trash can. That's not fair to the maid. So you know what I did?
2: What?
3: Slipped it into the pocket of the bathrobe.
4: Oh, God. Can you imagine?
3: You don't know when that guy's going to put
2: that's
3: that right.
2: The long game.
3: Yeah.
4: Oh, man.
1: I would have just disguised it in other garbage.
4: So Dave Navarro.
3: Navarro was in the front row of the Porn Awards when I was on stage hosting it. And he was just on his phone and ignoring me and like in the front row. And a lot of people are looking at him because he's the big star. So it's kind of screwing me up. So I went on Stern and I talked about it. And I forget what I called him, but he came on Stern like the next month and Stern played the clip for him. And then he said that he wanted to fight me. And then I came back and I said, I want to fight him.
2: Yeah.
3: And so went back and forth. And then I booked him on my show and he came on and we just like guys, we laughed about it. It was funny.
4: That's how a lot of dudes become friends. My best friend in life. Joe. Yeah. He and I got in a fight. We beat the crap out of each other and then went over to each other's house and Nintendo and that was it. Best friends.
1: Said, why are we fighting?
4: From that point forward.
1: We should be friends.
5: Yeah, let's kiss. Yeah.
1: Let's make out.
3: And girls will get in a fight about something small.
4: That's
3: and
4: it.
3: Go
2: take
3: on
2: it to
3: for
2: the grave.
3: Years.
4: That's it.
3: Yeah.
2: And you wouldn't even remember what started it.
4: And Greg, if they would just either fight or make out.
1: Yeah. That's how girls handle it.
4: Then it wouldn't be so much better.
1: Life would be better.
4: Greg Fitzsimmons is here. We're talking about your Sunday Papers podcast where you talk about the news and stuff. We try to stay away from politics as much as we can on the show. It's so hard these days because it seems everything goes back to politics, which is why Seabass pulled a few stories here for a game we call Zero to Political. So we take stories, or he finds these stories that have nothing to do with politics in any way, shape, or form. But because some people can only see everything through the lens of politics, we have to try to guess, number one, how many comments before somebody took it political in the comments of the story. And then how do they take it political?
6: That's for bonus points. Yeah.
4: That's for bonus points.
1: That's for fun.
6: If you get the flavor, that's extra.
2: Yeah.
6: What's the angle?
4: Here, right. So give us there was a Martha Stewart soup.
1: It was a pumpkin
4: soup recipe. And the second comment was about
6: orange something.
4: Yeah, orange and Trump. And it's a soup recipe.
1: I know.
4: Holy hell.
1: People can't let go.
4: So zero to political. Here's the first story.
6: First story. We got a summer surge of explosive diarrhea.
2: Oh no.
6: Yeah. 18 states hit with cyclosporiasis.
4: I did see something about that. Didn't click it.
6: Yeah. So it's, these things happen. These can pop up, little food poisoning, whatever, blah, blah, blah, blah, blah. Does this get political in the comments in more or less than just two comments?
4: Oh, less.
6: Two's not the answer, but it's higher or lower than two.
4: It's got to be something.
2: How?
4: Well, I think because it's as soon as I turned on the news this morning and saw whoever they're against,
1: I
4: immediately got diarrhea or
6: explosive.
2: Maybe it's an RFK thing.
6: Maha.
2: It's Maha, less than two Maha.
1: Oh, that's a great
3: guess. I think it's a reference to an a-hole. Yeah. Spouting out a lot of crap.
4: That's pretty good. Yeah, so more good. Or less than the two comments. Though.
6: It is less. The first comment.
4: Okay. Oh, the first one.
6: And this is a bonus. It's the first comment and then other comments after that. So, of course. the first comment was avoid swimming pools, especially in the southern red states where they've let down the environmental standards.
2: Oh, wow. Didn't see that. So they lowered environmental standards.
4: All right, that's fun.
2: Okay.
4: All right.
6: Yeah. And then it goes on. Jesus. This is about the seventh comment that says, all these pedophiles.
4: Yeah, there it is.
3: Is that political?
6: And so, okay. All these, it's so weird because they have to like, they can't write pedophile because that'll get flagged.
2: Right. Oh,
6: so they write the PDF. In this case, they wrote P, the number 3, D, 0.
4: Okay. Oh my God. Yeah. I've seen where this is like PDF and then say like a PDF
2: a file.
4: Like
2: that's
4: you write
2: right.
4: in Adobe.
6: Same thing here. They've relaxed environmental laws. And because of climate change, all these people are jumping in the contaminated lakes.
2: So they put two or three things in there.
3: I didn't know about that.
6: Yeah, pedophiles, climate change, relaxed.
4: Well, the other thing I've noticed, it doesn't matter what the story is. Every story will be, could be World Cup.
6: Oh, I got one of those.
4: Right, I'm saying, but it could be like a story about the World Cup and it's like, what about the Epstein files, though?
6: I'm not even going to play the game now because he just nailed it.
4: Oh, that was what it was?
6: This was a Facebook post.
2: Damn it, because it's every story.
6: I doubt Woody was on the USA Today Facebook page.
4: I wasn't.
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My name is MJ here at the top of your 90 minutes of nonstop Edge music. 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

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My name is MJ. We got Nirvana and Papa Roach coming at you after the new one from Muse. Here's Be With You.

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degree high until Sunday, when hopefully we'll get some cloud cover and some rain. But for today, 99 degree high, 92 degrees right now. Mostly sunny skies. We do have some clouds rolling in later on this evening. But yeah, wear your sunscreen, drink your water. Okay, for the next couple days, stick around to Neighborhood and the Red Hot Chili Peppers coming up next on The Edge.

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My name is MJ. Coming up, guys, here just after 12 o'clock, your last chance at Streetlight Manifesto tickets. If you're a punk fan, a ska fan, you don't want to miss them tomorrow night at Revel Entertainment Center. And like I said, your last chance to win tickets is coming up here just after 12 o'clock, so stick around. Right now, it's the new one from Sublime. Here's Until the Sun Explodes. A little

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those Streetlight Manifesto tickets up for grabs. They're going to be at Revel tomorrow night. So hang out for your last chance to win tickets. Tame Impala coming up too after Oasis.

0: 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My name is MJ, here with my last pair of tickets to see punk ska band Streetlight Manifesto. 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That's how you'll be informed if you've won. Good luck. Stick around. We got Green Day and Eminem coming up next on The Edge.
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MJ hanging out. We got My Chemical Romance and Beck for you after the latest from Papa Roach. Here's Even If It Kills Me.

0: Death Cab for Cutie's latest, it's Riptides on Albuquerque's Alternative 104.1 The Edge. My name is MJ, and I want to make sure you guys know that starting Monday morning, we begin $1,000 gas pass keywords. 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Can you imagine filling that sucker up all the way full? That's rich, my friend. 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They're going to run at the top of every hour from 9 to 5 starting next week, Monday through Friday. And when you hear one, you just have to enter that keyword at 1041theedge.com. 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

0: Hozier on Albuquerque's Alternative 104.1 The Edge. My name is MJ, and there's a couple pieces of music news that caught my eye, and I'm just going to get them both. I'm going to knock them both out right now. 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I checked it out. It's $55. And then I was like, how much is that album normally? And you can get it for $10 on Tower Records website. Did you know that they were still in business online? I did not. $10, free shipping. I went down a whole rabbit hole. 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Anyway, also, Alabama Shakes has announced a new album, which is super cool. It's going to be called I Must Be Dreaming, and it will mark their third full-length album and their first in over 10 years, which is why this is kind of a surprise. But it includes previously released tracks Another Life and American Dream, and it will be coming out August 28th. So look out for that. And beware if you check out Tower Records website online if you're trying to save some money. 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

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My name is MJ, and we are getting down to the wire for the World Cup. Now, I'm sure you all know by now that the U.S. was knocked out by the Netherlands, which is totally fine and cool. We're still proud of ourselves, okay? But we can now cheer on the teams that have officially made it to the quarterfinals round. After the games yesterday, those are all cemented now. There are no games today, but the quarterfinals start tomorrow at 2 p.m. our time. France will be taking on Morocco. Then Friday is Spain and Belgium. Saturday is Norway and England. That's going to be a big one. And Saturday nights is Argentina and Switzerland. Then the winners of those games move on to the semifinals, then the third place playoff, and then two teams obviously going ahead to the final. So it's getting pretty exciting here. Make sure you guys watch all those World Cup games starting up tomorrow. Stick around. We've got some Fall Out Boy and new music from Dexter and the Moon Rocks coming up next on The Edge.

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Fallout Boy on Albuquerque's Alternative 104.1 The Edge. My name is MJ. We got Weezer coming up after new music from Dexter and the Moonrocks. Here's Freaking Out.

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0: back to Friends on Albuquerque's Alternative 104.1, The Edge. My name is MJ, and if you haven't heard, New Mexico health officials say the state has 3 confirmed cases of cyclosporiasis, or you don't need to remember that name. What it is explosive diarrhea parasites. Okay, wash your damn hands, and especially wash any fresh produce that you are buying at the grocery store. I saw another story that said this is hitting especially hard on like fresh herbs and fruits. Definitely wash the crap out of those. If you, and your own hands, that's important. But New Mexico Department of Health said the parasite spreads through contaminated fruit, vegetables, and water. And cases usually rise between May and August. This is not a freaking emergency or anything, but do wash your hands and maybe scrub those fruits, veggies, herbs a little harder. Soak them in baking soda is another good tip. Stick around. We've got some All-American Rejects and Green Day coming up next on The Edge.
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0: 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Also, make sure you follow me on social media. I'm at MJ on the Edge on Instagram and Facebook. Another great way to get extra chances to win prizes. Stick around. We got Foo Fighters and The Killers coming up. 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

Diddy. That one's called Self-Aware on Albuquerque's Alternative 104.1 The Edge. My name is MJ and I am out of here. I'll be back with you guys tomorrow 10 to 3. Probably going to have a chance at Evanescence tickets for you, so make sure you're tuning in. 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

104.1 The Edge, Albuquerque's alternative. STP and Big Empty. I'm Mike Jones. I hate to start the show, our fun together this afternoon, with any bad news, but it's more of a warning. If you're going to pole dance in your place, watch out for the sprinklers. I feel so bad for this woman. I got to tell you what happened in a couple minutes. Ensenada, Sublime.

0: Albuquerque's alternative, 104.1 The Edge. Shaking it like a Polaroid picture. Love doing that with Outkast. Now, when you're pole dancing and you flood your apartment, now that is no good. I'm Mike Jones. That happened. I saw this video on Instagram. I reposted it at Mike Jones Radio. This woman set up a pole in her apartment. And this is nothing dirty or anything. She was going for that first swing around and the pole wasn't fastened to the ceiling properly. It flew off and hit the sprinkler, and not all hell was unleashed, but all the water was unleashed. There was just water everywhere. Her whole place is flooded out. It's a mess. I feel so bad for her. Please, again, see this at Mike Jones Radio on my Instagram. If you're going to swing in the pole, be careful, please.
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Well, this is good news for The Offspring because they've been doing a cover of Taylor Swift's song Love Story while they're over touring in Europe. I saw that Taylor and Travis Kelce's honeymoon has been put on hold. They're making the details. They're putting it together. They haven't gone just yet. So maybe when The Offspring gets back from Europe, they can get in a studio with Taylor and they all do Love Story together. How much fun would that be if The Offspring did that with Taylor Swift? 30 seconds to Mars.

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1: Jimmy Eat World, they know when you're out there to do a show and things happen, you do what you got to do. I'm Mike Jones, Miles Smith. Now, he was going to play with Ed Sheeran the other day. Unfortunately, a thunderstorm fried all of his band's equipment. Nobody could play, so Miles got an acoustic guitar and a microphone and just went out there in front of 70,000 people and put on a show. And everyone was having a great time. It's really cool. Hey, you do what you got to do. See that on his Instagram, @MilesSmithUK.

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1: Three doors down with kryptonite. 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I'm Mike Jones. 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
1: The Cranberries and Zombies. Soon we should be hearing about Linkin Park's new movie about Unshatter. There's other stuff coming too, though. How about Green Day with Nimrods? We got some things to talk about with Green Day and their movie in a couple minutes.

104.1 The Edge, Sub 41 with Landmines, and I want to talk about some other pop punk friends of ours. Green Day, I'm Mike Jones, because their movie Nimrods is coming out next month, and they just announced the soundtrack for it with a bunch of their big songs, Longview and Basket Case and Wake Me Up When September Ends, plus the brand new one that just came out, I'm Never Gonna RIP. You want to check that out on their socials, at Green Day. And U2 also put out a brand new song. Hit that one up. And on Friday, we'll have new Cage the Elephant, Beaches in Tennessee. It's a good new music week all around.

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1: Nirvana and Heart-Shaped Box, I swear, because of Tame Impala and their song Dracula, I'm learning more about him and vampires all around. I'm Mike Jones, because I see stuff every day when I'm looking up what's going on with Tame Impala, and Dracula's in my algorithm now. Well, I found out Johnny Knoxville was actually Keanu Reeves' body double in the Dracula movie from the early 90s. Before Jackass, Donnie was trying to break out in Hollywood. And, well, why not work on a Oscar-winning movie? That's pretty cool. Well, we're going to get down with Tame Impala and Dracula next, right after Breaking Benjamin.

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2: Wednesday afternoon is the perfect time to talk about next Monday, because next Monday is when we're starting the $1,000 gas pass. I'm Mike Jones. 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
1: I'm curious about this with the Foo Fighters and other big bands, too. I'm Mike Jones. The Foos today play in Spain. Then on Friday, they're in Portugal, and they're not back in Europe until the beginning of August. Now, do they leave their stuff there? Do they have European instruments, North American stuff? Do they have it on every continent, like Foo Fighters guitars and drums and everything? Probably, when you're on that level, it's probably like, yeah, we're here enough. Let's just have stuff everywhere. Bedroom posters, yellow card, and Good Charlotte.

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1: Not only is Billy Corgan the leader of the Smashing Pumpkins, but also he owns the wrestling company NWA, and they're looking for their next stars. It's interesting what they're doing. I'll tell you about it more in a few minutes. Double Take, Edge Hill.

0: 4.1 The Edge, Albuquerque's alternative.
1: Paramore and Misery Business. I'm Mike Jones. At one point or another, every little kid has seen wrestling and thought, how much fun would that be? Heck, I'd love to do it now. I'm a huge wrestling fan. Well, we heard the Smashing Pumpkins a few minutes ago, and Billy Corgan is the owner of the NWA. The company is looking for their next stars, and they're actually going to have a reality show coming soon, Into the Fire. And they said people that apply don't have to have wrestling experience. Now, I'd figure you got to be ready to go on camera, though, run your mouth, trash talking, all of that, brother. But it's intriguing that you don't need to have any prior experience. Well, if you think that's you, if you think you have it, why don't you see what's up at NWA on Instagram? Could be you. Who knows?
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1: Scar Tissue, the Red Hot Chili Peppers. I'm Mike Jones. I'm trying to be better about what I eat. And then I see this, that today, July 8th, is National Ice Cream Sundae Day. Well, I have to celebrate that, right? I got to get a scoop or two of vanilla, some hot fudge on there, a cherry and whipped cream. I mean, be wrong not to celebrate the holiday. It'd be like if it was December 25th and I wasn't celebrating Christmas. Can't do that. I'll support you, National Ice Cream Sundae Day.

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1: Our friends have movie business coming up. Really exciting. I'm Mike Jones with Green Day's new movie, Nimrods. That's going to be out next month. In fact, they just announced the soundtrack for that and put out a new song. Oasis has Don't Look Back in Anger, their documentary coming in September. And we should find out soon about Linkin Park and Unshatter, their documentary and concert film as well. Looking forward to all of that.

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1: Are you going to be my girl from Jet? 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I mean, just to go out on a date. 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Well, we're here to help you. 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We're going to have 9 chances on Monday and every weekday for a while to win $1,000 in gas money. For going to work, for going on dates, for, well, wherever you're going, we're going to get you covered with the $1,000 gas pass, kicking it off on Monday. 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